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1: I pulled Felicity's biography up here. Affectionate and ambitious. Okay, let's stop there.
0: What?
1: Felicity, honestly.
0: But I am both of those things.
1: Yeah. It is gold digger adjacent. If this was a job application.
2: That'd be a good start.
1: At a vet. Affectionate
2: and ambitious.
1: I'm here for something real.
2: I think on dating apps, you need to separate yourself from hookup culture.
3: Yes, that's
1: okay.
3: True.
1: Yeah, we can keep it. Okay. I'm here for something real.
3: So it's starting with, I'm here for something real.
1: No, I don't understand this last line at all. If you want to, you will.
3: If you
1: want to
3: date me, then you will.
2: You'll actually do it.
3: You'll actually do it.
1: It's giving insecure and needy. So I'm going to take that out as well.
3: I'm left with one line. I'm here for something real.
1: But also now it feels over-explainy.
3: No, stop it.
1: I'm going to cut out I'm. Okay, we're left with real.
3: With real, just real.
1: Yeah.
3: That's my bio.
1: That's real. That's it. I'm telling you now.
2: Yeah.
1: Felicity Reakin, real. You're welcome.
3: I want to try that.
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1: So are you trying to tell me that the word PCOS was misleading?
2: So PCOS stood for polycystic ovarian syndrome, which came from the appearance of multiple follicles, arrested small follicles on ultrasound. So it was never really even a cyst problem. It wasn't a true ovarian cyst. And for a very long time, women have been misdiagnosed because maybe they don't have the cysts, but they have all of the other symptoms. And all of the other symptoms have sort of always been part of the whole picture, but I think due to lack of education, a lot of women have been dismissed or ignored. All symptoms were treated separately instead of accepting that it's actually a whole system problem.
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1: Devi Sankari Govender. We're going to play a little game called Judge Devi. If you had to be at your office now, right, and there would be a file that ends up on your desk, complaints about us.
2: So I listened to your show. You for sure, 100%, Martin. Uh-oh. Me pointing the finger.
3: Yeah, yeah, it's
2: unsolicited advice on parenting.
1: Now.
2: You know nothing, right?
1: Oh, no.
2: My advice to you, stop it.
1: Felicity Weekend.
4: I don't know why I'm being dragged into this, but okay, yes, and me.
2: So I've been following your travails through the online dating world.
4: Oh, dear, why are we bringing this up?
2: Yes, yes, because you need help, Felicity.
4: Yes, I do.
2: Yeah, I think your vibe is wrong. You're going into it expecting a problem.
4: Oh!
2: I mean, you need 2-3 sessions with a psychologist to sort it.
4: This conversation is over. Thank you for that.
1: Oh, how cool, us laughing.
2: I love you laughing for sitting here like a quiet cat.
5: Smiling.
2: Your problem is you can't back your own brethren. Now I hear you hopped into Spain's bed.
1: Oh!
5: They are a good-looking team.
2: Talk, love
5: you. They are a good-looking team.
4: Debbie says, talk. Ouch. Talk. You're like, I'm mad.
5: That's why I couldn't. I tried.
1: Oh, dynamite.
0: Breakfast with Martin Bester. 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

0: previously on Breakfast with Martin Bester.
1: Asking for a friend.
2: My wife won't allow me to have female friends. What should I do?
3: Allow him. He needs permission to have female friends. How do you feel about that? Flip it, obviously. If you need that kind of permission from your husband to have male friends, constantly jealous of people at work. What's happening?
4: I think my husband should have female friends. I think it's very important that men see women as more than just romantic objects.
5: Mm-hmm.
4: If you aren't able to be friends with a woman, it's a red flag. It's also a red flag if people have to ask their spouse's permission for things that make them better people.
3: Well said.
6: I've heard of too many friends in our circles where the partners get drunk and they have shared so many emotional stories and personal things in their lives with each other, and then the affair starts.
3: But that's going to happen if it's going to happen.
5: Thank you.
3: It's going to happen anyway.
5: Yeah.
3: I don't think not having any physical social contact
5: is going to prevent that. I think that's a character flaw. That's got nothing to do with the fact that these people are friends. That's a complete character flaw in you as the cheater, whatever.
3: You should know which situations to place yourself in
5: and also you should know
3: which people can't be friends.
7: And if you don't trust your partner around friends of the opposite gender, do you trust them when they go on work trip?
5: Oh, can you imagine?
7: For instance.
3: Yeah, and now you've got to share the chalet with...
7: No, there's no, no friends there, but are you going to...
8: I think ask yourself the question, if I was single right now and the opportunity of something would present itself, would I go for it? If the answer is yes, then no, that's not a friend. If the answer is no, then possibly could be a friend.
3: Yeah, I kind of hear what you're saying. It's that's a very interesting concept. What do they call it when you have order envy? So when you order something,
5: and then someone else orders,
7: like food envy, like
3: Has it happened to you?
7: Yeah, yeah.
3: I didn't make the right choice. I should have ordered what they ordered. But you only
5: your food analogies this morning is killing me.
7: This is a seafood dish.
3: I thought to myself, let me ditch the movie, the Nemo metaphor and analogy, and then go to something more like a restaurant.
7: Yeah,
3: that makes it better. So what I'm saying is, sometimes when you're in something, Then maybe, you know,
7: something else looks better.
5: Oh, I see what you're saying. Right. So then something arrives on your plate or in front of you and you go, actually, that's maybe more my speed.
3: And then the waitress says, you can do it as a side order.
5: Do you want a doggy bag for that?
7: Take away.
3: Yeah, take away. You can have it later. Anyway.
9: Honestly, my opinion, and I know a lot of people's not going to like it, that's the quickest that you will lose me as a girlfriend, as a wife. I don't care. In Afrikaans sê ons, honde wat nie blaf nie word in die donker gevoer. Female friends is a big no-no.
3: Oh.
9: But also, no male friends on the ladies' side. It's vice versa. It's a two-way street.
5: So you just have no friends? Neither of you have friends?
3: Or they're only friends when you are with them. In other words, beteken dit dat jy geen vriende het nie, of jy het nie vriende van jou eie nie?
7: Mutual friends.
3: Ons het ons vriende, wat jy sien as ons saam het, en jy het nie aparte vriende wat jy apart sien nie. 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
5: Oh, yeah.
2: Breakfast. Martin.
5: People who don't take the skin off a tomato, what are you even? It's not hard at all.
6: It is probably one of the hardest things to peel is a tomato.
5: It's not.
6: Felicity.
7: I don't know if I got a tomato.
8: Your car definitely has.
7: I don't know if I got a tomato.
5: If we take a camera to Felicity's car right now.
8: Yeah.
5: And say to Felicity, switch on your fog lights.
8: Oh, no. I was getting my hair cut from the power cut yesterday. That was fun.
5: No, but we can tell.
8: Yeah.

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I'm sitting pretty impatient, but I know you gotta put in them hours. 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I know.

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2: We are live this morning from the Chris Hani Baragwanath Hospital ahead of Mandela Day 2026. We are supporting a very, very worthy cause called About Sound. Mm-hmm. 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
5: No way!
2: From GHH Mining Komatsu, 400,000 rand. That is
5: no way.
2: We hit our target of R1 million.
5: Come on.
2: Shall we go for 2 million?
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2: Leon Spies from the EPSA Charity Golf Day.
10: Hey. 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
4: I know how many people's lives are going to change. Thank you, guys.
2: Then after the show, more money came in. Good Morning Angels, with your help, raised 2.3 million rand. Good job, Angels. Great job.

0: Governed there. We're going to play a little game called Judge Devi. If you had to be at your office now, right, and there would be a file that ends up on your desk, complaints about us.
1: So I listened to your show. You for sure, 100%, Martin. Uh-oh. Me pointing the finger.
2: Yeah, yeah, yeah, it's
1: unsolicited advice on parenting.
0: Now.
1: You know nothing, right?
0: Oh, no.
1: My advice to you, stop it.
0: Felicity Week.
3: I don't know why I'm being dragged into this, but okay, yes. And me.
1: So I've been following your travails through the online dating world.
3: Oh, dear, why are we bringing this up?
1: Yes, yes, because you need help, Felicity.
3: Yes, I do.
1: Yeah. I think your vibe is wrong. You're going into it expecting a problem.
3: Oh!
1: I mean, you need 2-3 sessions with a psychologist to sort it.
3: This conversation is over. Thank you.
0: Oh, how Paula's laughing.
1: I heard you laughing for sitting here like a quiet cat.
4: Just smiling.
1: Your problem is you can't back your own brethren. Now I hear you hopped into Spain's bed.
0: Oh!
4: They are a good-looking team.
1: Talk, love
4: you. They are a good-looking team.
3: Debbie says, talk. Ouch. Talk. You're like, I'm not.
4: That's why I couldn't. I tried.
0: Oh, dynamite.
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0: end your Sunday on a high from 6 p.m. Until we dance into the fire. 1985, Duran Duran became the first band to have a number one on the US singles chart with a James Bond theme. 1978, Def Leppard made their live debut at Westfield School in Sheffield in front of 150 students. 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
1: We got talking about the dating world.
2: I pulled Felicity's biography up here. Affectionate and ambitious. Okay, let's stop there.
1: What?
2: Felicity, honestly.
1: But I am both of those things.
2: 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It is gold digger adjacent. If this was a job application.
3: That'd be a good start.
2: At a vet.
3: And ambitious.
2: I'm here for something real.
3: I think on dating apps, you need to separate yourself from hookup culture.
4: Yes, that's
2: okay.
4: True.
2: Yeah, we can keep it. Okay. I'm here for something
4: 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So it's
2: starting
4: with, I'm here for something real.
2: 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If you want to, you will.
4: If you
2: want to
4: date me, then you will.
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4: You'll actually do it.
2: It's giving insecure and needy. So I'm going to take that out as well.
4: I'm left with one line. I'm here for something real.
2: But also, now it feels over-explaining.
4: No, stop it.
2: I'm going to cut out I'm. Okay, we're left with real.
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4: That's my bio.
2: That's real. That's it. I'm telling you now.
3: Yeah.
2: Felicity Reakin, real. You're welcome.
4: I want to try that.
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0: That is Laureen and Tattoo here on Jack Rando FM. It is 7:15. It is Lucky Duplessis keeping you company on Weekend Breakfast. Good morning, good morning. Hallo daar, hoe gaan het? Happy Saturday, jullie welkom. Hallo, hallo, hallo. Goeiemorgen. Oh man, die 18e juli. Man, the year is just flying by. Yes, as I said in the news, I am back from a little bit of holiday with the family in Plemberg Bay, but it's been amazing. It's good to be back on the show. Ja, ek is hier tot 10 uur vanoggend. Ek het 'n great show vir julle vandag. En ek wil praat oor till adultery. Many of us have committed this heinous act. And if you don't know what till adultery is, it is taking two of your favorite things and just ruining it. You know? Taking television and adultery. Put them together. If you've committed this act, if your husband has committed this act, just know that I am with them for the first time in my life, and I'm sorry to my love of my life. I've committed tell adultery. I've cheated on my wife with a television show, but she fell asleep, and I said to her, "Don't please, just let's finish." She said, "No." I said, "Axel for your base." And it's sad. It's horrible. It's terrible. And I thought I'd never be this person, but here I am. I'm a tell-adulterer. It's unacceptable. But it is what it is. We will talk about it today. What have you cheated on your husband or wife with? What television show? You couldn't resist. I can't. Because you're there. Okay? Look at me. I'm weak. I'm sorry. Then we're going to talk about the World Cup. It's coming to an end this weekend on Sunday. Spain versus Argentina. Today, England will be playing France. The worst match of the World Cup. Every single team regrets playing this match, but you have to, because somebody has to come third and fourth, and today is that decider. My two favorite teams, personally, other than Bafana, obviously, but here they are. And on Sunday, we'll hate watch Spain versus Argentina, and hopefully Spain can beat Argentina, because personally, let's be honest. Yeah, yeah, exactly. I'm not going to say it. I'm just going to, you know, kijk vir jou, jy weet, jy verstaan. Jy kijk vir my en jy verstaan, yeah. All right. But let's get into it. Got a great show for you. We're going to be talking about the cricket. We're going to be talking about the rugby, the soccer, everything. There's so much going on. It is also the Nations Championships. The Springboks taking on Wales this afternoon, but rugby starts at 9 this morning, all the way throughout the day. And the question is, who will end top of the table after these three weekends until we play again in November? We're going to be chatting all about that. And the Curry Cup has also started, so so much sport. Let's get on. The
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2: Devi Sankari Govinda. We're going to play a little game called Judge Devi. 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
3: So I listened to your show. You for sure, 100%, Martin. Uh-oh. Me pointing the finger.
4: Yeah, yeah, you see, it's wagging.
3: Unsolicited advice on parenting.
2: Oh, no.
3: You know nothing, right?
2: Oh, no.
3: My advice to you, stop it.
2: Felicity Rieke.
5: I don't know why I'm being dragged into this, but okay, yes, and me.
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3: 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I think your vibe is wrong. You're going into it expecting a problem.
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3: 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Now I hear you hopped into Spain's bed.
2: 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They are a good-looking team.
3: Talk, lovey.
2: They are a good-looking team.
5: Debbie says, talk. Ouch. Talk, you're like, I'm mad.
2: That's why I couldn't. I tried.
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0: Crazy White Boy is Love You Better here on Jack Randy FM. 27 minutes past 9, about to get into Sport with 1D11. First, let's do Wake Up Jacaranda. Now, it's a very simple game. I play it every single Saturday and Sunday just to get you up, get your gang, get you ready for the day. The game is very simple. All you have to do is send me the answers to 084-850-0942. After I ask you 5 general knowledge questions, you just send me those answers and say, Lucky, ek is wakker, ek is reg, hier gaat ons. Hierso is jou antwoorde. Jy kan my voice note stuur of jy kan het my stuur op 084-850-0942. Alright, so 5 questions, general knowledge, here we go. Question number 1. Who is everyone's favorite purple dinosaur? Who is everyone's favorite purple dinosaur? Question number 2. What springs eternal? What springs eternal? Question number 3. What world river carries the most amount of water by volume? What world river carries the most amount of water by volume? Question number 4. Both Bill Gates and Mark Zuckerberg dropped out of what famous university? Both Bill Gates and Mark Zuckerberg dropped out of what famous university? This reminds me of a joke where guys used to be like, yeah, but mom, dad, you know, Mark Zuckerberg and Bill Gates dropped out of varsity. Why can't I drop out? I'll start a company. It's like, yo, you're dropping out of varsity college, champ. Just relax, okay? Just be relax. Just chill. No offense to varsity college. I'm just you know, choosing a varsity. All right, and fifth and final question. On a Windows keyboard, what does Control C do? On a Windows keyboard, what does Control plus C do? Those are your 5 questions for Wake Up Jacaranda. Send me the answer 084-850-0942 here on Jacaranda FM. 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
4: A very good morning from the sports desk. Here with your results, we start on the rugby front because the Currie Cup is back. The DHL Stormers 23 scored a late try through scrum off Stefan Angara to snatch victory by 25-19 over the defending champions Suzuki Griquas in Cape Town last night. They did a trailing 8-12 at the break, down to 13 men at one stage and staring down a Griquas side that had not lost to the Stormers in a Currie Cup match since the 26th of December 2020. Meanwhile, Lyle Matthews scored a first half hat-trick of tries on debut as the Hollywood Bets Sharks 15 secured a nervy 26-24 Carling Currie Cup victory over the Airlink Pumas in Mbombela. The Sharks opened their 2026 campaign with a hard-fought bonus point victory. Leading 19-5 at halftime, Sharks left wing Lyle Matthews scored in the opening 40 minutes and fly-off Tim Swill kicked 6 points as the men from Durban held on to triumph. Over in cricket, Tanzeed Hassan and Saif Hassan struck half centuries. Then spinners Rashad Hossain and Mahedi Hassan starred as Bangladesh beat Zimbabwe by 34 runs in their T20 clash yesterday. Batting first after losing the toss, the tourists made 186 for 5, all thanks to a 120-run first wicket partnership between Tanzan on 58 and Saif on 55. Zimbabwe were all out for 152 with just two balls remaining. The Bangladesh victory leveled the three-match series, which will be decided tomorrow in Bulawayo. On the golf course, Lucas Herbert said he hoped to have inspired the next generation of golfers back in Australia after equaling the low score for a round at a major of 62 at the British Open. Herbert stormed into a two-shot lead after he and Sam Burns equaled the record for the lowest round in major golf history with 8 under par 62s. Herbert came agonizingly close to an outright record as he missed a short putt for par at the last, which would have carded the first ever 61 at a major. However, an 8 under par round was still enough to fire Herbert to a one-shot lead at the top of the leaderboard at the halfway stage at Royal Birkdale.
5: Obviously, I had a lot of thoughts running through my head today, and one of them at one point was one of my earliest golf memories was my dad waking me up to watch Chad Campbell in the first round in the 2009 Masters because it looked like he had a really good chance to shoot 62 and break the record. If one kid gets woken up by their parents to watch me finish this round because that's the record being broken, like, that would be so cool. I hope it happened. I hope some kid's disappointed that I shot 62 and didn't hold that putt on the last. But it felt like a little bit of a full circle moment there. I love going back to Australia and seeing how many kids are out there playing golf and how much the game is growing there. And
4: meanwhile, Bryson DeChambeau had closed to within one shot of Herbert before being hit by a two-stroke penalty for unintentionally improving his lie. And as for Rory McIlroy, while he recovered from a difficult opening round of 72, that included six bogeys to at least put himself in position to mount a surge up the leaderboard over the weekend. The six-time major champion posted a 67 to move to one under for the tournament. And wrapping it up with motorsport for now, world championship leader Kimi Antonelli topped the times for Mercedes ahead of defending champion Lando Norris on Friday's second practice ahead of this weekend's Belgian Grand Prix. The 19-year-old Italian clocked a best lap time of 1 minute and 45 seconds to outpace Norris by 0.190 seconds, with Max Verstappen finishing in third. We'll talk all things rugby just after 8:30. Waraslangeni with your Jack and Newswatch Sport.

0: Stand by me. It's for the calls here on Jacaranda FM, your number one feel good station. Good morning. Good morning. 20 minutes to 8. It's Lucky Duper C keeping your company on Weekend Breakfast. And it is time to play Wake Up Jacaranda. So the game is very simple. I play it every single day, every single Saturday and Sunday, just to get you up, get you going, get you ready for the day. Send you 5 general knowledge questions. You send me the answers on 084-850-0942. Big ups to everybody that's come in. Marvel is awake. Karen, but today we're playing with Conrad. Conrad, welcome to the show, man. How are you doing?
1: I'm good, thanks. And you, Lucky?
0: Good, thank you. Conrad, what are your lovely plans for today, this lovely Saturday? Conrad, hello? Can you hear me? Conrad, hello? Can you hear me? Ooh, we've lost Conrad there a little bit. Let's see if we can...
1: Hello?
0: Hello, yes, there you are. There you are. You're back. How you doing, man?
1: I'm good, thank you, Lucky.
0: Yeah, good, thank you, man. What are your plans for this lovely Saturday?
1: Well, I'm on standby today, so I'm here at the mine just outside Bronco Strait.
0: Okay, okay. So what does that mean when you're on the standby? Are you standby to do what? Is it to you know, go into the mine to... get pizza for the guys at the mine? What is the standby?
1: I'm a health and safety officer, so I need to come in for the meetings here on Saturday and then do some inspections and then go back up.
0: Okay, okay. Well, Conrad, thank you for playing, man. It's a very important job, and make sure that the guys know that you're there. So let's maybe not keep you too long, but let's get into question number one. All right, who is everyone's favorite purple dinosaur?
1: That would be Barney the dinosaur.
0: Yes. What springs eternal?
1: Hope.
0: Hope springs eternal. Yes. What world river carries the most amount of water by volume?
1: That would be the Amazon.
0: Yeah. Both Bill Gates and Mark Zuckerberg dropped out of which famous university?
1: The Harvard University.
0: Harvard, indeed. And on Windows, keyboard controls plus C does what?
1: It copies.
0: Exactly. Well, Conrad, looks like you are awake. In fact, yeah, is wakker, is reg vir vandag. Thank you so much for playing. Do you want to give a shout out to anyone, to any of the guys?

0: as the Mons?
1: Just everyone that's awake now and the people that's by the referees and all that that's doing the appointments today. I would just say good luck and then just believe, guys. Do what you need to do.
0: Yes, all right. And listen, good luck for the Bokke as well, eh?
1: That's something I would not comment on radio.
0: Okay, all right. All right, Conrad, have a good one, man. Cheers, brother.
1: Okay, thank you very much.
0: Bye-bye. Okay, all right. So, as always, what I do like to do is give you some facts about one of the answers. Today, I'm going to choose keyboard shortcuts. 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So no vieche. You know vieche. So there it is, some keyboard shortcuts, but big ups to everybody that played Wake Up Jacaranda. You're all, in fact, awake.
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0: Olivia Rodrigo, Drop Dead, here on Jack Rand FM. Slacky Dude Bazeek, you'll be accompanied until 10, 2 minutes to 8. We're about to get into your news, and then I want to know from you, have you ever committed tell-adultery? Are you somebody who said to your partner, I won't watch this without you, I promise, I will wait. And then one day you were just like, ek kan nie wag nie, dit is net te veel, ek moet uitvind, wie het haar doodgemaak? Tell-adultery. I've committed it. I'm part of the stats now. And I'm sad, but it had to be done. I told my wife not to go to sleep. She said she was tired. I said, luister, as jy nou gaan slaap, gaan ek hierdie res aankyk. And that's what's happened. And now we've got lawyers involved. And I don't know who's going to take the kids, but it probably won't be me. I'm kidding. But yes, I want to know from you, have you committed tell-adultery? Are you a tell-adulterer? You disgusting fiend, you. 084-850-0942. What did your partner cheat on you? What show did your partner cheat on you with?
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8: This is Jacaranda News Watch with Elsa Esterhazen.
9: Johannesburg will reach a high of 22 degrees today, Pretoria 24, Polokwane 28 degrees. The Independent Police Investigative Directorate has arrested two remaining suspects in the 2023 raid and seizure of precious stones worth 14 million rand from a property in Kalani, Johannesburg. IPED spokesperson Lizzie Suping says both suspects are expected to appear before the Johannesburg Magistrates Court on Monday. She says there were initially six suspects, with one that has since died.
10: The suspects raided a house without a warrant and seized precious stones. Three of the suspects have already appeared in court. The two were granted bail of 5,000 each. And the third suspect's charges were withdrawn because he made representations to the prosecution.
9: Northwest businessman Suleiman Karim wants the public excluded from the next chapter of his battle with the Madlanga Commission. Karim has asked for his postponement application to be heard behind closed doors, arguing that the proceedings will expose sensitive medical information and place his family's privacy and security at risk. Anastasi Mogobo reports.
11: Karim argues that it will be impossible to separate the medical and personal information at the center of his postponement application from the rest of the evidence that will be presented before the commission. Chief Evidence Leader Advocate Matthew Chaskarson says the application also contains allegations that public disclosure could undermine Karim's dignity. The commission will first decide whether the application should be heard in camera before arguments on the postponement itself get underway next Friday. Anastasi Mogobo for Jacaranda Newswatch in Pretoria.
9: The impeachment committee says it is moving ahead with plans to appoint evidence leaders for the Section 89 inquiry into President Cyril Ramaphosa while awaiting judgment in the president's court challenge. The inquiry follows an independent panel's finding that there was sufficient evidence for Ramaphosa to answer allegations of possible misconduct relating to the Palapala farm matter. Committee Chairperson Makashule Gana says political parties have submitted names of possible evidence leaders, with Parliament's legal office now assessing their availability.
12: We are now looking at the nominations of the evidence leaders. So we have received nominations from the political parties. So I've also had a conversation with the Constitutional Legal Services Office to say that they must start looking at the nominees that have come from the political parties to see which of the senior counsel are available to do this task.
9: The DA in the Western Cape is calling on the national government to urgently appoint a permanent provincial police commissioner to fight against ongoing violent crime in the communities. Provincial Police Commissioner Thembisile Patekile retired at the end of last month after serving a distinguished 40-year career in police. The DA's Benedicta van Minnen says the Western Cape cannot continue to fight increasingly sophisticated criminal networks without permanent leadership, strategic direction and accountability at the highest level.
13: Expanding the role of capable provincial and municipal law enforcement as part of a coordinated whole-of-government and whole-of-society approach could make a meaningful contribution to combating violent crime and removing illegal firearms from our streets.
9: Moving abroad, the United States launched a seventh straight night of attacks on Iran yesterday. Iran in turn struck U.S. allies in the Gulf, with both sides targeting infrastructure while shipping in the Strait of Hormuz came under further assault. U.S. President Donald Trump has threatened to launch broad-based airstrikes on Iran's infrastructure and declined to rule out a ground assault on Iran's coast or islands. UN Secretary General Antonio Guterres, meanwhile, expressed concern about the escalation. View these and other stories at jackrandfm.com. I'm Elsa Esterhuizen and back with your next bulletin at 9.
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0: Boys the Man, it is end of the road here on Jack Randy FM, your number one feel-good station. 8:15, lucky to see keeping you company here on Jack Randy FM. Hi, I'm Lucky Duplessis, and I'm a tele-adulterer. What is tele-adultery? Tele-adultery is a modern slang term for watching a television show or episode and watching it ahead of your partner. When you and your partner have decided that you're going to watch this together, and you maybe started the show or a season, and one day you just needed to see more, you needed to watch a little bit more. So you decided to watch it without them. But you promised them that you wouldn't. So you did. And this makes you a disgusting, lying, dirty tele-adulterer. Are you a tele-adulterer? Because I am a tele-adulterer. I committed tele-adultery over this little holiday break we had. And my wife said she's tired. I said, please, I'm going to sleep. Let's just finish the episode. Nee, it's okay. Babe, let's just go to Mordecai. Okay, right, cool. And she went to sleep. Into, ek moes net geweet het, okay, ek moes uitgevind het wat het gebeur. 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I want to know from you, are you a tele-adulterer, you disgusting, lying son of a gun, you? Yo, lelike ding. Yo, fail ding. Has you or your partner cheated on each other by watching a TV show? And you promised you wouldn't. And listen, even your children, maybe you said to your child, okay, we'll watch this together. Ons kyk het saam. Okay, ek en jy saam, my liefie. En toe sê jou kind, ja nie, ek sal nie, papa. En toe iewes skielik, bam! I want to know from you, are you a tele-adulterer? 084-850-0942, are you a tele-adulterer? Did you watch something ahead of your partner and you said you wouldn't? What did you watch? I'm now part of a group that I didn't want to be. I don't see myself as a liar. I don't see myself as a cheater, but here I am. Disgusting, filthy tele-adulterer. Are you with me? Or is your partner with me? Did they do the same? You disgusting tele-adulterer, you. Let me know.
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4: Devi Sankari Govinda. We're going to play a little game called Judge Devi. If you had to be at your office now, right, and there would be a file that ends up on your desk, complaints about us.
5: So I listened to your show. You for sure, 100%, Martin. Uh-oh. Me pointing the finger.
6: Yeah, yeah, yeah, it's wagging.
5: Unsolicited advice on parenting.
4: Oh, no.
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7: I don't know why I'm being dragged into this, but okay, yes, and me.
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4: They are a good-looking team.
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0: 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TV adulterers. Teleadultery. When you or your partner cheat on you or your partner by watching a TV show, even though you said you wouldn't. Teleadultery. Are you a teleadulterer? Are you part of this group? Because I am. I committed some of the most heinous acts. I decided to watch a TV show. My wife said she was tired, and I said, well, okay, I won't watch, I promise. I want to know, are you a teleadulterer? There's a lot of people coming in and saying, lucky ek ongelukkig is. Jason's coming here.
1: Call me disgusting, maar nieuwsgierigheid is my baas. 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Ek is disgusting.
0: Nee, Jane. Nee, Jason. Nee, man. Louis?
2: Vore! Ja, nee. Ek soek een teleadulterer.
0: Dat sy.
2: Het Yellowstone gekyk terwyl sy gaan werk het. 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
0: Oh.
2: So ja, ek saam met jou, my chum. Ek saam met jou.
0: And talking to somebody online, Jessica, welcome to the show. How are you doing?
3: Hi, good and you?
0: Good, yeah. Okay, well, Jessica, no, listen, I've got the Netflix music. Why don't you just tell us what you've done? How you've become a teleadulterer? Just say your name and tell us what show you cheated on your partner with.
3: So, it's called From. Oh. I finished a whole season.
0: Oh! A whole season!
3: Yeah. My husband was away and I decided, okay, he's not going to know.
0: Where did he go?
3: I finished the whole... he was away on a work trip for the whole week.
0: So
3: and I finished it in 2 days.
0: Does he know?
3: No. I'm trying to act like I don't know what's going to happen.
0: No, so now you're watching every episode with him even though you know what's happened?
3: And it's so hard not to give spoilers.
0: Jessica, why didn't you just say to him when he was on the work trip, maybe watch it at home, at the hotel TV or whatever?
3: We've been following this for like 5 years and it's like it's a thing we do together. So, yeah, it was bad.
0: Okay, all right, so you say he still doesn't know.
3: No, he still doesn't know. No, he still doesn't know, and he's not going to find out.
0: Now, the question I have for you is, who do you think will keep the TV and the divorce? All right.
3: Definitely him.
0: All right, Jessica, thanks a lot for the call. Cheers. Have a good one.
3: Bye.
0: I want to know from you, are you a teleadulterer? Have you committed this heinous, disgusting act, this act that will break your family apart? And when you're sitting in front of that lawyer, you think to yourself, will this be worth it? Because you are a disgusting, lying teleadulterer. 084-50-0942. Come forward. Admit it. You are a teleadulterer.
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2: Back with more of your updates. As promised, we talk all things rugby.
3: Yeah, the young guys that joined us this year was quite a few of them, and all of them came in open-minded, and they really adapt quite fast, and the way we want to play and how things are done here and how the system works and what's expected of them. They really adapt quite well, and if you look at the intensity they brought and the excitement, I think that's probably the most important thing is the excitement and the hunger for them. For us, the people that's here, to see how hungry they are and excited they are to play and put their jersey on, and for them to get the opportunity to play at Kings Park is an unbelievable honor and a privilege. So I'm sure they will go out and give it everything they have.
2: Yep, those are the words from Captain Peter Steph Du Toit, as he believes the Springboks' latest crop of test debutants have shown they belong in the national setup. Tight head prop Karlu Sadi, lock Ruben van Heerden, fly half Vusimoyo and right winger Yaku Williams will all earn their first test caps when the Springboks face Wales in their nation's championship clash at Kings Park. Now, lucky in his green and gold from head to toe, something tells me you have all the faith in the world in these boys, eh?
4: Yeah, listen, I'm excited to see Moyo play. I'm so excited for him to debut, to be, being at the number 10 jersey is a big responsibility, but I think it's going to be exciting. And I saw a post and somebody said, how far do you think, somebody said, what?
2: Yeah.
4: And somebody said, if we win the coin toss.
2: Funny because I wanted to say you realize that the last game we thrashed these guys 73-0.
4: I know.
2: So stakes are so high.
4: I'm going by 30. I think they're a better team, I have to say.
2: So they might score.
4: They might score. It's also good to test the young guys out because we got to test Oaks out before we get to the World Cup.
2: It's going
4: to
2: be exciting, man. Of course, it will be a full day of rugby, starting with New Zealand and Ireland kicking things off at 9:10 this morning. Decorated fly half Bowden Barrett was once again omitted as New Zealand announced 4 starting changes on Thursday for the test against Ireland in Auckland. Coach Dave Rennie said it was tempting to select the 144 test veteran for the first time this year, but instead preferred the inexperienced Ruben Love in the number 10 jersey. At 10:40, Japan and France are preparing for a heavyweight arm wrestle in Tokyo, with the heat and humidity set to turn their nation's championship contest into a forwards battle. The mercury is forecast to hover around 30 degrees Celsius in the Japanese capital, with the possibility of rain making a fast and accurate passing game even more unlikely. Harry Wilson said he's determined to continue captaining Australia as they build towards next year's Home World Cup, while paying tribute on Friday to outgoing coach Joe Schmidt for his relentless support. Schmidt's tenure will come to an end when the Wallabies face a depleted Italy in Perth. Geez, Lucky, this could be because Australia have claimed just 11 wins from 30 tests.
4: Yeah, this is...
2: It's not looking good.
4: Not looking, especially when you're hosting next year.
2: Yeah.
4: You got to be on top form. They got to build something. And you know what's weird? So this is the last game for this coach, I think.
2: Then the new Schmidt is done.
4: Yeah, then the new coach comes in. So now he's got to rebuild a new structure, a new team for...
2: At 3:10, Stafford McDowell will captain a Scotland side, showing a mammoth 14 changes against Fiji at Murrayfield. Only Gregor Brown has retained his starting place following last weekend's 42-28 defeat by world champion South Africa in Pretoria, and he has been switched by coach Gregor Townsend from the second row to number 8. Then in the final nations match of the day, Argentina head coach Felipe Contepomi has made 2 changes for this weekend's third round match with England in Santiago del Estero. Bristol's Matias Moroni replaces Saracens' Lucio Cinti at outside center, while Maiko Vivas takes Boris Wenger's spot at tight head prop. However, that's not all the rugby action scheduled for today. Junior Springbok coach Kevin Foote has made 3 changes to the side that defeated England in the Junior World Championship semi-final for today's final against France. The decider kicks off at 6:30 p.m. SA time and will also mark the first time South Africa and France have met in the final of the Global Under-20 tournament. The Junior box produced a commanding second half display to overcome England and secure a second consecutive appearance in the final, while France edged New Zealand in a tense semi-final courtesy of a late breakaway try. I'll bring you your last bit at 9:30. Wara Slangeni, Jackie Newswatch Sport.

24 Gold, Ian Dior, it's Mood here on Jacarandi FM. It's Lucky Duplessis, and we're talking about teleadultery, cheating on your partner with a TV show. Are you a teleadulterer? And why? How? Who come?

0: Sal jy dit aan my kan doen?
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2: Lucky, ek is presies dieselfde. 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
1: 3?
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1: Nee, Wayne, 3 seasons nie, man, Wayne, nee. Monica, en jy?
3: Hi, Lucky. I most definitely am. It's a shameful story. A few years back, my partner started watching Heartland. And I wasn't that into it at first because it had such a sad start to the story.
1: Mm.
3: And then I got so interested and caught up in the storyline that I watched nearly 5 seasons in advance. I'm a stay-at-home mom. So when he came home one night and he put it on again, he's like, how the hell are we at season 5?
1: I hope that Monica slept on the couch that night.
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9: 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So it was never really even a cyst problem. It wasn't a true ovarian cyst. And for a very long time, women have been misdiagnosed because maybe they don't have the cysts, but they have all of the other symptoms. And all of the other symptoms have sort of always been part of the whole picture, but I think due to lack of education, a lot of women have been dismissed or ignored. All symptoms were treated separately instead of accepting that it's actually a whole system problem.
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0: Craig Lucas, 1989, aiming off this hour. 3 minutes to nine, about to get into your news. And then we're going to chat about all things. DDP is also fighting tomorrow morning early. The question is, will he be able to retain his title? Well, not retain his title, get a new title, as he did lose his last one. But just wrapping up the conversation of teleadulterers.
1: My boyfriend is 110% a teleadulterer. He will promise to watch a series with me. And in a couple of days, I will say to him, oh, let's continue that series. And then he's already 2 seasons ahead of me, and I have to catch up. Then I spend the rest of the time that he's watching the series trying to catch up those 2 seasons that he watched without me.
0: He's still adulterous. Disgusting. Disgusting. If you are, just remember, please, okay, watch with responsibility, with kindness. All right, people are watching these shows with you because they love you. And you don't want to leave them behind. Well, let's get into your news. And yeah, the Nations Championship is kicking off right now. Ireland versus New Zealand. We'll keep you updated with the score there. But it's rugby throughout the entire day. South Africa taking on Wales this afternoon. The question is, who will lead the Nations Championships in the North and the South? Will South Africa dominate over New Zealand? Will Ireland dominate over France and England? We will find out.
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7: In Pretoria, 'n maksimum van 24 grade vandag, Johannesburg 22, Rustenburg 26 grade. 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
8: This has compelled the minister and the NDPP to meet urgently with IDAC investigating director to address these concerns and formulate practical solutions that will build public trust in institutions of government that are entrusted to deal with criminality. The minister and the NDPP are committed to maintaining their utmost respect for the processes of the Matlanga Commission.
7: Die stappe wat gedoen sal word na aanleiding van hierdie vergadering sal mettertyd gekommunikeer word. 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
9: We want to optimize the time and the opportunity so that he can finally be positioned to bring his story to the commission. We are encouraged by the fact that he has been released from hospital because we can then start preparing the evidence that we intend to now contradict what was stated before the commission by those witnesses who haven't been truthful. And we look forward to that opportunity.
7: Die onafhanklike polisieondersoekdirektoraat het 2 oorblywende verdagtes in hegtenis geneem in die klopjag en beslaglegging van edelstene ter waarde van 14 miljoen rand op 'n eiendom in Klani, Johannesburg 20 in 2023. 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
10: The suspects raided a house without a warrant and seized precious stones. 3 of the suspects have already appeared in court. The 2 were granted bail of 5,000 each. And the 3rd suspect's charges were withdrawn because he made representations to the prosecution.
7: En Nigeria het byna 1500 van sy burgers uit Suid-Afrika ontruim na aanleiding van anti-immigrante onrus. 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

0: One of the greats to ever do it. It's Prince, most beautiful girl in the world. Yeah, Jack Rand FM. It's Lucky Duplessis keeping you company for another 45 minutes before the lovely Danny Painter takes over. And it's been a year since this massive event shocked the world. The event that everybody was talking about at the time. And two families were ruined because of two really stupid people. The Coldplay couple. Yeah, this is a yard. Dat het hierdie tyd laas jaar gebeur. Toe was daai kappel moes gevang by die Coldplay concert. Die CEO en die HR, head of HR, were holding each other ever so tightly at a Coldplay concert. And when they scanned over to them, they, instead of just leaving it, they reacted. And that's what made it worse. The world then went and just scorned them. And then, the worst is, they then wanted to sue Coldplay. She went on Oprah and she did this whole like spiel about like, but people have privacy and how could they have done this to us? And you know, he hasn't even apologized, she said. Messi says, who? The Coldplay. He hasn't even sent a letter or anything. like Chris Martin's like, man, is something I need to do? What is it? There's something I'm forgetting. Okay, I've written a song, you know, taking my kids to school. Yeah, I've got band practice later. Man, there's something I'm forgetting to do. What is it? Why is this evading me so much? Yes, but it's been a year since this happened. So happy anniversary to them. And I hope that they are together. Because if they're not together, then this was all for nothing. Because they ended up, the two families divorced. The both couples got divorced. And yeah, she's then been on TV shows trying to, yeah. But it's been a year. A year, yalla. That's crazy that it's been a year since this happened. That's wild.
1: Breakfast with Martin Bester.
2: Devi Sankari Govender. We're going to play a little game called Judge Devi. If you had to be at your office now, right, and there would be a file that ends up on your desk, complaints about us.
3: So I listened to your show. You for sure, 100%, Martin. Uh-oh. Me pointing the finger.
4: Yeah, it's wagging.
3: Unsolicited advice on parenting.
2: Oh!
3: No. You know nothing, right?
2: Oh, no.
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5: I don't know why I'm being dragged into this, but okay, yes, and me.
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2: 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They are a good-looking team.
5: Debbie says, talk. Ouch. Talk. You're like, I have nothing.
2: That's what I couldn't. I tried.
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0: The script with superheroes here on Jack Randy FM. Lucky Duper Z keeping you company until 10. About to get into your sport with Wandile. And I actually want to talk about Vusi Moyo. He'll be playing against Wales in the number 10 jersey. But what's crazy about this is it's a story like no other. At 13 years old, Vusi Moyo was watching the 2019 Rugby World Cup. 13 years old. Grade 7. Standard 5. 13 years old. Okay. Wandile, what do you make about this? 13 years old, Vusi Moyo was watching the Springboks take on the Rugby World Cup in 2019. He was 13 years old. And now he's playing against guys that were at that World Cup.
1: Oh, of course.
0: Like Peter Steptoe, like Sir Achilles. You know what I'm saying? So that for me is just outrageous. How epic is that? Imagine, like, you dream of playing in that green and gold, but to play with guys that were there and guys that they know they've gone on to then go back to back. Like it.
1: And the shivers, the goosebumps that he's going to have and feel when he steps onto that field.
0: And he's also playing at his home turf.
1: Exactly.
0: He's playing at his home turf in Durban, Shark Tank. It's exciting.
1: Man.
0: I just can't fathom it. It's
1: I live
0: just,
1: for moments like this.
0: Like, it's going to be incredible. And I wish him nothing but the best. But obviously, big games happening today. New Zealand are taking on Ireland right now. It is 7-0. And then the rest of the day, there's rugby throughout the day. Japan taking on France, Australia, Italy, Fiji, Scotland, South Africa, Turkey on Wales, Argentina versus England, and France versus England in football later on as well. Now, let me ask you, who are you voting for, France versus England? This evening, yeah, the football.
1: You know what? I actually wanted to ask you that.
0: I'm going France.
1: I'll ask you that in the bulletin. But France versus England. Oh my goodness! You know what? I think France will want to prove a point.
0: Yeah.
1: Yeah, they'll want to prove a point. Their coach is also leaving. So yeah, man, I'm giving it to France. Eh?
0: France. Okay.
1: Yeah, maybe let's say 2-1.
0: I think it's going to be a lot of goals scored. I think it's going to be a very open game. So I think it's going to be...
1: Hey, but don't ride out England, eh? Jude Bellingham is on fire.
0: And he's the Oaks are angry. Let's squat. Very, very, very. Yeah. Let's get into your sport with Wandile.
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1: In your last sports stories for the morning, all-conquering Tour de France leader Tadej Pogačar urged his rivals not to give up and to fight for the overall victory. The 27-year-old Slovenian seems to be on his way to a record-equaling fifth Tour title with a lead of more than 3.5 minutes already over his nearest rival, two-time former winner Jonas Vingegaard, after 13 stages. With back-to-back mountain stages to come this weekend, many expect Pogačar to turn the knife even more before a brutal final week. Some rivals have even suggested that they are already fighting for second place, but Pogačar said that would be a mistake.
7: Yeah, it was a really tough day, fast, and I'm happy that it's over. Yeah, you need to be quick with thinking, and I think today we managed pretty well with the riders. We speak well, and it was all good. We had everything quite under control today, and it's gonna be a tough day for us anyway, but in the end it played much better than I expected.
1: Now, Lucky told you just before news that our very own DDP will be entering the ring in the early hours of tomorrow morning. Former UFC middleweight champion Dricus du Plessis will be gunning for yet another title shot when he takes on Kamaru Usman in Oklahoma City, with the main card set to commence at 2 a.m. Central African time. Dricus will head into his latest fight as a former middleweight title holder, having recorded 2 successful defenses of the belt in a memorable run in the UFC over the last couple of years. The 32-year-old lost the middleweight belt on the 16th of August last year, suffering a unanimous decision defeat against Khamzat Chimaev. Before his loss against Chimaev, still Knox recorded impressive victories over high-profile names such as Robert Whittaker, Sean Strickland, and Israel Adesanya, becoming one of the promotion's biggest stars in the process. As for the Nigerian nightmare, who is widely regarded as one of the greatest welterweights in UFC history, he's made 5 successful title defenses in the division before moving to middleweight in 2023.
8: Yeah, absolutely. I mean, my main and only focus right now is Kamaru Usman winning this fight and doing it in a fashion that eliminates all doubt that I should be the champion of the world and getting my belt back. That is everything, and whatever happens after that, we'll sort out when we get there.
1: Yeah, Lucky, stakes are high, hey? I mean, your surname is also on the line here, so.
0: Now listen, the only thing for me is Kamaru Usman is such a phenomenal fighter. He's so good. He is one of Africa, actually he's one of the world's best fighters. Mm. So, and I want DDP to win. I think DDP can win.
1: Of course.
0: But yo, Kamaru Usman's got he's a strong kid. Yeah. Man. So it's gonna be a tough one.
1: We'll see about that. On the football front, we start with some congratulations for one of South Africa's finest coaches. Yap Rulani Mokoena has been appointed head coach of Egyptian Giants Pyramids FC ahead of the 2026-27 season, following his recent departure from Al Ittihad Tripoli in Libya. The 39-year-old leaves the Libyan side after just 7 months, having exited amid differences over the club's transfer policy and long-term strategy. Staying with coaches, sadly, in the French camp, Didier Deschamps brings the curtain down on a remarkable 14-year reign as France coach when Le Bleu face England in the World Cup third place playoff. The 57-year-old had been determined to sign off by leading France to a third World Cup triumph after a glittering career as a player and coach. France justified their billing as favourites for the 2026 tournament with a series of swaggering attacking displays, but came unstuck against Spain in the semi-finals. Meanwhile, the England boss has been heavily criticised for his defensive substitutions in a 2-1 semi-final defeat by Argentina in Atlanta on Wednesday, accused of ceding control to Lionel Messi's team.
9: I view them in the same way, that we were too passive. We got too passive. If you're asking if I regret my decision, if this is the question, then say no, I don't regret my decisions. I felt that the momentum switches in the match, and I tried to help my team. I tried to help. I tried to support. I took several decisions, trusting my instinct, my intuition, my experience, trusting my competitiveness, and I took the decision in order to help the team and get the result.
1: Well, you heard it here first. Lucky, he doesn't regret it.
0: He should have put Kobe Mayer on. He should have put Rashford on at 80 minutes and not 94 minutes. It's so stupid, mate. It's so stupid.
1: So when you listen to that and he doesn't regret it,
0: he has to say that. He's gonna put Mayer on now for this game tonight, but that means nothing now. Mm. Like, he didn't help. Kobe Mayer didn't play 1 second of any other game. Mm. Mm. So it's just, and he's a phenomenal player.
1: After being so amazing at Manchester United, eh?
0: Yeah.
1: Well, that's all the time we have together this morning. Let's meet first thing in the morning for all your results. Moras Langeni, signing out.

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0: Weekend indeed. It is Dancing in the Flames here on Jack Rand FM. It's 10 minutes to 10. We're about to get into your top 40 with Danny Painter, and she's going to keep you company until 2 p.m. And Gold Rush, Make Me a Millionaire Grand Finale is almost here. On Friday, the 17th of July, our finalists hit the semifinals at Sandbridge Square, Midrand, and the drive-through with Robin Rawls will be broadcasting, was broadcasted live from there. On Saturday, the 18th, they'll take the amazing Rush finals at Colonnade Shopping Center. Jack Rand FM Top 40 with Danny Painter will be live, and three finalists will earn a shot at a millionaire status. Then Monday the 20th of July, join the Breakfast with Martin Bester as we reveal who walks away with 1 million rand cash. 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

0: Celine Dion, I'm Alive here on Jack Rand FM, ending off the show for today. But Danny Painter is going to keep you company from 10 until 2, coming to you live from Gold Rush. So if you are there, your chance to win R1 million is coming up. So listen out to your number one feel good station. Have a fantastic one, and I'll be back again tomorrow. And let's go, Boca. Let's go, Drikus. Let's do it, baby. Yes, please.
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11: Bye bye, Ranky, Lucky Duplessis. My name is Danny Painter, and we are about to kick off the top 40 powered by Pick and Pay, coming to you live from Colonnada because we are in the thick of the rush. We are about to play the amazing rush here at Gold Rush Colonnada or Colonnade. The contestants are going to be playing games to advance to the next round of finals to see who is going to be joining Breakfast with Martin Bester on Monday and who is going to be walking away with R1 million. We want to come and say, how's it? We are at the Colonnade. You will find the Rush Zone. We're right opposite Fashini, and we would love it if you would come and join us. It is going to be an adventure, I'm telling you now. Even if you're not participating, it's going to be full of laughs, and it's going to be an amazing rush. One lucky person that's going to be here out of the 20 is going to be walking away with R1 million. That's insane. But first, here's the news with Elsa.
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12: This is Jacaranda News Watch with Elsa Esterhazen.
13: Johannesburg 22 degrees, Pretoria 24, Emalahleni 23 degrees. Justice and Constitutional Development Minister Mamoloko Kubayi and National Director of Public Prosecutions Head Andy Motibi have expressed serious concerns on the developments emerging from the Madlanga Commission relating to the Investigating Directorate Against Corruption. This follows testimonies by witnesses making serious allegations on the conduct of IDAC officials and its head. The department spokesperson says this has raised serious credibility concerns and has visibly impacted on public trust in the IDAC operations.
4: This has compelled the minister and the NDPP to meet urgently with IDAC investigating director to address these concerns and formulate practical solutions that will build public trust in institutions of government that are entrusted to deal with criminality. The minister and the NDPP are committed to maintaining their utmost respect for the processes of the Madlanga Commission.
13: Meanwhile, suspended head of crime intelligence, Feroz Khan, has been discharged from hospital yesterday after he was shot in Houghton, Johannesburg earlier this month. Khan was taken to an undisclosed location where he will undergo rehab. He was shot just days before he was supposed to appear before the Madlanga Commission. Khan's attorney, Mohammed Valley, says the Madlanga Commission was informed about his discharge from hospital.
14: We want to optimize the time and the opportunity so that he can finally be positioned to bring his story to the Commission. We're encouraged by the fact that he has been released from hospital because we can then start preparing the evidence that we intend to now contradict what was stated before the Commission by those witnesses who haven't been truthful. And we look forward to that opportunity.
13: The Desmond and Leah Tutu Legacy Foundation, as well as the Nelson Mandela Foundation, strongly condemned plans by the March and March movement to use their 67 minutes of community service on Mandela Day for planned anti-migrant protests. A poster circulated this week by March and March under the heading Honoring the People's President invokes the names of Nelson Mandela, Winnie Madikizela Mandela, Walter Sisulu, Archbishop Desmond Tutu and Zephania Motsepeng in support of marches planned for today. The foundations say Mandela and Tutu both understood that democracy requires active participation, robust debate and the freedom to express dissatisfaction with those in positions of power. COSATU says it remains extremely concerned by the lack of a comprehensive package of interventions to stabilize and rebuild the alarming number of financially distressed municipalities. The Federation says it has noted tentative progress with 42 delinquent municipalities responding to National Treasury, temporary withholding funds and the staggered release of these payments to them. COSATU spokesperson Matthew Parks says the absence of plans to respond to Treasury's call for actions from the remaining 17 municipalities is staggering.
15: Equally worrying is a seemingly pedestrian approach from the South African Local Government Associations to the deterioration of municipal governance and even the collapse of basic services in countless municipalities under the lackluster watch. COSATU appreciates the need to restore financial discipline in these errant municipalities, in particular to ensure that they honour their payment obligations to workers' salaries and pension funds, ESCOM, water boards and other third parties.
13: International news, US President Donald Trump threatened a tariff increase on Canada to cover the cost of smoke pollution from wildfires that have choked large parts of the United States. Dense wildfire smoke moving down from Canada and northern Minnesota has set off unhealthy air quality alerts across the US. There are currently 937 fires raging in Canada, most of which are burning out of control. View these and other stories at jacarandafm.com. I'm Elsa Esterhazen and back with your next bulletin at 11.
11: Bye bye, Anki Elsa. My name is Danny Painter. 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But just because you're not in it doesn't mean that you don't win something. 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All bets online are placed at fixed odds and T's and C's apply. We're about to kick off the amazing rush, but for now, let's kick off your top 40. In at number 40 on their way out of this chart this week and making me very, very sad is the Saxby Twins. But that's okay because we're going to be chatting to them. They've got a brand new single on the way for us. Ed Sheeran, number 39 hierdie week met Camera. En number 38 is Miley Cyrus with Secrets. It is your number one feel-good station, Jacaranda FM, 6 minutes past 10. 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

0: 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It is Secrets net voor dit Ed Sheeran met Camera nommer 39. We have one faller this week, someone who fell out of the charts, and Ray, Where Is My Husband, is officially gone. We all love that song, but it does make room for something new. Something that I played you in the week, and you had the choice to let me know if you dug it or not, right? It's got to be more music that you love. More music that makes you feel good. Music that gives you a feel. I wasn't a fan of the song, but clearly you were, and this is proof that you control the music at Jacaranda FM, not any of us. So, if you voted for this one, it is the brand new one from Beyonce, Morning Dew or Dunk, a fan written for the Beehive and off of a brand new surprise album, and it dropped last week Friday. It is already in the charts. It is a brand new entry this week, so listen out for that. And let me know if you'd like it to move up, down, in, or out. In at number 35 this week, falling down the chart, is Bruno Mars with Risk It All. He was a former number one for 16 weeks, and now he is on his way out. And then I have a brand new single from Emma Temlett. We're going to be chatting to Emma about it, because I think that we have more from Emma coming in the next few months. All of that and more as we count down your 40 biggest songs here on Jacaranda FM, your number one feel-good station.
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0: Today, we are out and about, and it is officially the Gold Rush Make Me a Millionaire Grand Finale. Well, Grand Finale point one. Because yesterday, the finalists, the 40 of them, or 60 of them, hit the semi-finals at Sandridge Square in Midrand. The Drive with Robin Roz was there with Ankle Tap broadcasting live, and today, we have 20 finalists that have made it through, and they are going to be taking on the amazing Rush today here at the Colonnade Shopping Centre in Pretoria. We're going to be broadcasting live all the way until 2 p.m. with me, Danny Painter, where at the end of it, three people are going to be earning a shot at millionaire status. Someone here is going to be a millionaire by Monday. On Breakfast with Martin Best on the 20th of July, that is this coming Monday, Mart will reveal who is going to walk away with 1 million rand in cash. You don't want to miss a second. It is the amazing Rush happening today at the Colonnade. One of these 20 contestants is going to be a millionaire come Monday afternoon. It's insane. If you didn't enter, you still can win something, but you gotta be in it to win it. You can register today at goldrush.co.za. You can pop into any of their branches, Sandridge Square in Midrand, Colonnade here by me, Mall at Reds, or even Wonder Park. Colonnade is their flagship store, though. It is one of the best Gold Rush stores. So come and say, how's it? The whole team from Jacaranda FM is here, and like I said, we're going to be playing the amazing Rush. But also, you can just come and say hi if you want to. 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

0: It is Noah Khan. Khan, Kahan, Angers. I don't know. I think he says Khan. It is Noah Khan on the Top 40 powered by Pick n Pay. Number 36 hierdie week. If you wanted to move up, down, in or out, you've got my number 0848500942. Now, we are celebrating something big today. We're going to be celebrating even harder on Monday when we make South Africa's next millionaire with Gold Rush. And you need to tune into breakfast on Monday, somewhere between 6 and 9. To find out who that's going to be. But if you aren't doing anything particular today, you can come down to Colonnade because we are playing the Gold Rush Amazing Rush Games to take 20 contestants down to 3, and one of those 3 stand a chance to be the next millionaire. But not only that, Jack Around FM does so much. We've just celebrated our 40th birthday with you, and we're doing the Gold Rush Games, but we're also hosting an incredible breakfast that I want to tell you about in a little bit, because if you are an entrepreneur, if you are a small business owner, if you are a CEO, a CFO, or if you're just in a job that's draining your soul and you're thinking about starting something, I have a business breakfast that I really think you need to attend. I'll tell you all about that and where to get your tickets and when it's happening. But first, number 35 this week belongs to Bruno Mars with Risk It All, Beyonce's new one with Morning Dew, and more. But also, beware men, Felicity Rican is back.
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3: 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Affectionate and ambitious. 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
4: What?
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3: 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It is gold digger adjacent. If this was a job application.
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3: I'm here for something real.
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3: 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We can keep it. Okay. I'm here for something real.
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3: I'm going to cut out I'm. Okay, we're left with real.
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4: That's my bio.
3: That's real. That's it. I'm telling you now.
5: Yeah.
3: Felicity Rican, real. 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
4: I want to try that.
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0: What do you think? 0848500942. It is Beyonce with Morning Dew Dunk. I'm very sorry to Dean, our head of digital. I'm not a fan of this song. It's not Beyonce, Cowboy Carter Beyonce. But you know what? It's not about me. It's got to be more feel-good music for you. So you tell me what you think on 0848500942. On the line, I have someone who has a brand new single out. It's called Blisters. Emma Temlett. Hello, my baby. Have a happy Saturday.
1: Hi, Danny. I'm so excited to be here again. Thank you for having me.
0: We love chatting to you, and we never want you to leave us. Okay, Emma, so talk to me about Blisters. I know we've chatted about once before, but everyone loves the song so much. What is Blisters about?
1: Oh, I'm so happy to hear that. So, honestly, Blisters is just my stream of consciousness. It was like a diary entry. Just wrote down all my feelings, all some little anecdotes, and then it just formed into a raw, honest song about being strong and courageous, even in situations when you feel the most vulnerable and weak.
0: Okay, so for someone listening who doesn't have the outlet that you have as a creative, as a muso, why would you recommend journaling? Because this is essentially what you did, right? You journaled Blisters and then turned it into this work of art. Mm-hmm. Why journaling? Why should we do it?
1: Well, I mean, I think our thoughts get so jumbled up in our head, and there can be so many negative things thrown around with the positive things. And just the act of writing it down almost separates one thought from another. And if you're like me, you really like to be a little bit organized, and I love a good list. So, you know, sometimes I'll just list, okay, this is the pros and cons of something, and then I'll just end up writing about it, finding some rhyming words, and then going from there. And it just really helps me to solidify.

0: and going from there. And it just really helps me to solidify my thoughts and my feelings without being consumed by them.
1: Emma, are we getting more from you for the rest of the year, or are you taking a little bit of a break?
0: So I think I want to take a bit of a break from releasing, and I want to take a more creative approach where I want to work with different people, try new sounds, make some muso friends, and just see what we can make from some new experiences.
1: I love this. Is there anyone in particular that you are maybe considering a collab with?
0: Oh my gosh, I have dream collabs. That's a different question.
1: hit me with the dreams. You never know who's listening, and we could make that happen. Who do you want to collab with?
0: Yeah. Okay, so obviously we all love our boy Will Lindley, and I'm a fellow ginger as well, so I think we can put some ginger magic onto a stage. Obviously, I love Shekinah, Matthew Mole, all the classics, and then if we want to go big, Tyler.
1: Yes, you know what? And you never know, because I know someone who actually just worked with her. So anything is possible, Emma. Literally anything is possible. You know what you should do? Write it down, manifest it, tell the universe, and then let it go.
0: Exactly. Oh, so exciting.
1: Okay, my babe, do us a solid and introduce your single here on Jacaranda FM, please.
0: All right. So my name is Emma Timlett, and you're listening to my new song, Blisters, on Jacaranda FM. 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

0: It is Emma Tamlitz on Jacaranda FM. It's called Blisters, one of the breakaways this week on the Top 40, powered by Pick n Pay. Now, I told you that the big breakfast this way comes, and it is not breakfast with Martin Bester, although they will be there. It is the Mancosa Jacaranda FM Business Breakfast. This is the place that you need to be if you are an entrepreneur, a small business owner, a big business owner, or someone who is currently working a job that you don't want to be in, and you have an idea, you have a spark for something that is going to change your life. This is where you need to be. You always should put yourself in the rooms with people who are doing the things that you want to do. And the Jacaranda FM Mancosa Business Breakfast is exactly that. We are going to give you the opportunity to be in a room with Basetsana Khumalo, Brian Habana, Pavlo Tiris and Kimberly Taylor, and more. Not only are incredible speakers are going to be there, but business owners from across the country are going to be there, and I've seen some incredible networking opportunities at the previous ones. This is, I think, our fourth year of the Business Breakfast. It's happening on Monday, the 17th of August, 2026, at the Vodacom Dome, Vodacom World Midrand. 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I always say that it doesn't matter what it is, right? Anything is possible, but you gotta know the right people, because you never know who you're gonna bump into and what doors they can open for you. And this is exactly the place that you should be putting yourself in if you want to be in the business world and make some money, man. 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And speaking of breakfast,
1: Martin. I'm going to this Waterloo. Then I try to open the door and it won't open. Then I hear,
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1: Oh. Would you scope a guy dead off?
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0: It is Benson Boone on Jacaranda FM, Mr. Electric Blue, coming to you live from Colonnade, number 31 hierdie week. Taylor Swift, I knew what I knew you, and I know that by the end of the show today, there is a 1 in 3 chance that someone could be a millionaire. One person is going to be a millionaire by the end of Breakfast with Martin Bester on Monday, and the journey officially continues here. Yesterday on The Drive with Robin Roz, we whittled it down to 20 contestants in the Gold Rush competition. We are going to be playing the amazing Rush here at Colonnade, and 20 contestants are going to be put into pairs of two. They're then going to have two routes to run through the mall and complete the challenges. They're going to do this twice. There are 6 pit stops, and 3 people are going to go through to Breakfast with Martin Bester on Monday to stand a chance to win 1 million rand. More music on the way for you as we count down your 40 biggest songs and make another millionaire. Jacaranda FM is your number one feel-good station, coming to you live from the Colonnade.
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11: In Pretoria, 'n maksimum van 24 grade, Johannesburg 22, Tsenin 30 grade. 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
12: The Ministry of Police has reaffirmed government's resolve to intensify the fight against illegal mining and bring those responsible for plundering the country's minerals resources to justice. We remain steadfast in our efforts to eradicate illegal mining and protect South Africa's economic interests from criminal syndicates.
11: Die Instituut vir Rasseverhoudinge sê dat hulle gesondheidsorgorganisasies betrek om die impak van gesondheidsorgpersoneel wat Suid-Afrika verlaat beter te verstaan. 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
11: Nuus in die buiteland. 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
0: Bye-bye, dankie Elsa. My naam is Danny Painter en ons kuier saam tot 2:00. We're doing the top 40 powered by Pick n Pay, coming to you live from Colonnade Shopping Centre because the Gold Rush Make Me a Millionaire campaign is almost over. Yesterday on The Drive with Robin Roz, 40 contestants were whittled down to 20. Today, only 3 are going to go through to Breakfast with Martin Vesa to stand a chance to win R1 million. And 2 people with a 5% chance of that R1 million, Lerato and Raven. Hello, hello, hello, say hello.
14: Hey.
0: Okay, so you have numbered caps. You guys are going to be playing the amazing rush. Lerato, did you get to choose your number?
14: No, I didn't. If I did have to choose, it definitely wouldn't be 32, but I think there's something special about this number.
0: If you win the million, 32 is going to change your life.
14: Listen.
0: And then every time you ever play anything or bet on anything, it's 32.
14: Darling, 32 has warmed its way into my heart.
0: Okay, so tell me, I know you've already spent the money. Where are we going? What are we doing? What are we buying?
14: We are definitely going on holiday. We are going to Bali. We need a zen moment. We need to relax. We need to come back to South Africa refreshed, revived, rejuvenated, and take over the world.
0: Eat, pray, love, and
14: darling,
0: take over. It's giving. It's giving. Okay, Raven, I hear you already have been nicknamed by the team at Gold Rush. They're calling you Mr. Joburg.
15: I know. Apparently you have an accent, but I don't think I do.
0: Not at all.
15: Exactly.
14: I think he does.
0: No, he definitely does. Raven, what is your number?
15: 5.
0: Okay, and you know what you have to do today in the Amazing Rush?
15: It's so nerve-wracking, but I'm also so excited. I'm just hoping the universe plays its cards in my favor. Yeah.
0: What does it feel like to be this close to a million rand?
15: It's crazy. It's not every day where you have a 1 in 17 chance of getting to a top 3 to win 1 million. So it's super crazy.
0: Okay. Yeah. And have you spent the money in your head already as well?
15: I've been thinking about it. I think I would invest it into a house. But if Lerato wins, you got to bring me along to Bali.
0: Hard no. No, no. Lerato's money is Lerato's money. Your money is your money. You're not investing nothing into Lerato if you win. But listen, I love it. This is a very balanced... You two are very balanced because me, I would throw it at Bali as well. Eat, pray, love. I probably wouldn't come home ever again. You, however, my grandfather would be very proud. To say, like, well done, you're investing, buying property, doing the things. Your money will work for you.
15: Yes.
0: Where Lerato and I are just going to live.
14: We need to enjoy life.
0: Right?
14: Yeah.
0: Okay, so, you know you have to run. Are you in comfy shoes?
15: Yes, we came prepared.
0: Okay, and you're ready?
14: Yes.
0: You're ready for this, for the amazing
15: yes.
0: rush?
15: Yes.
14: Yes.
15: So ready.
14: Yes.
0: Okay.
14: Yes.
0: Lerato, where did you sign up for this and how did you get your golden ticket?
14: So I signed up with Gold Rush Sandridge. Actually saw a post on Facebook.
0: Mm-hmm.
14: Gold Rush has got talent. And I'm like, I am so talented. That's where I am going to be. I went there. I did my thing. I karaoke'd my soul.
0: No!
14: And I worked so hard to get those likes online. I even had to do the cringy dance so that people can like.
0: Oh, so you were a public vote?
14: Mm-hmm.
0: Girl? Mm-hmm. Okay.
14: Yeah.
0: The other contestants are going to hate you. You know that, hey? But it's fine. It's the amazing rush. You don't need anyone to like you. Just rush. And Mr. Joburg, where did you get your golden ticket?
15: I participated in the Gold Rush Games at Wonder Park, so
0: okay.
15: I actually also tried my best, so I went there twice, drove all the way. I've been going to a lot of branches to try and get a golden ticket, so a lot is in the line. I've tried to do my best to get this ticket, so I need to make sure I do my best here.
0: If it comes down to the two of you on Breakfast with Martin Besto on Monday, are you willing to do what it takes, or do you
15: yes.
0: like each other
15: yes.
0: now?
15: Yes.
14: Yeah.
0: Okay, good.
14: We'll go head to head. I have a feeling that it will come to the both of us and somebody else.
0: Okay.
14: And may the best woman and man win.
15: Of course.
0: Okay. Well, thank you so much for hanging out with me.
15: Sure, thank
0: I don't
15: you.
0: Know if I say, what do I say? Good luck, break a leg. I don't know. I'm not sure. Don't
14: may
0: break
14: the
0: a leg.
14: Odds not break a
15: ever
14: leg.
15: Be on your favor.
0: May the odds be ever in either of your. I mean, may the best person
14: thank
0: win.
14: You.
0: Good
14: thank
0: luck.
14: You so
15: sure, thank you so,
14: thank
15: much.
14: You so much.
0: One
14: thank
0: of these two
14: us.
0: Could
14: thank
0: be
14: you.
0: Our thank next so millionaire. I just want to also say the games are audited externally, so it is all fair. Mr. Chris is already looking at me with big eyes going, Danny Painter, you're not saying the right thing. So, Gold Rush Gaming is licensed and regulated. 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

0: 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Net voor dit, Harry Styles with Aperture en Bushley GB Like You. More music on the way for you that makes you feel good. Whippelik. Ben Rodriguez, Bruno Mars en meer. I've also got something coming up that is brand new and I think you're going to like it from Katia De Valier. It's called Nothing Should Stop You, and indeed nothing should stop you from coming to Sahaza to us. We are broadcasting live today from the Kulinada Shopping Center in Pretoria, and the reason that we are here is because we gave 40 people, 40 listeners at Jacaranda FM, the opportunity to win a golden ticket into the Rush, the Gold Rush Gold Games, right? And this golden ticket is your chance at 1 million rand. Those 40 people have officially been whittled down to 20. Today, those 20 become 3, and on Monday, those 3 could possibly be 1 new millionaire. You're going to have to tune into Breakfast with Martin Besser on Monday to find out more. But while we're here, you are welcome to come and join us. It is the Gold Rush Amazing Rush. What's happening today is the 20 contestants are going to be put into teams of 2, and they are going to be running them all in an amazing race kind of vibe. And it's going to be fun. 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

0: It is Bruno Mars on Jacaranda FM. Nummer 26 hierdie week. I just might find three people who could possibly become a millionaire. And you know what? As a job, it ain't bad. I'm not gonna lie. Like this is the best time of my week. We are coming to you live with the top 40 powered by Pick and Pay from the Colonnade Shopping Center because it is officially the Gold Rush Games. You needed a golden ticket. And if you didn't get one, I'll tell you, you can still win things. But you needed a golden ticket. There were 40, right? We had 40 for our 40th birthday. We gave away 40. Goldrush.co.za gave away some more. And all of those people came together yesterday on the drive with Rob and Roz to compete for a spot in today's games. There are 20 people that are going to be competing in the next hour. And they are going to be playing the amazing Rush. And they are competing, these 20, for three spots to go through to the grand final on Monday on Breakfast with Martin Bester. And by the end of that show, someone is going to be South Africa's newest millionaire. Thanks to Gold Rush and Jacaranda FM. But like I said, just because you didn't get a golden ticket and just because you're not playing the games doesn't mean that you can't win. You still can. 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Now, speaking of Breakfast with Martin Bester, he was joined by someone who was maybe a little mean to him, but maybe it was deserved.
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2: Devi Sankari Govender. 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
3: So I listened to your show. You for sure, 100%, Martin. Uh-oh. Me pointing the finger.
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2: 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No.
3: You know nothing, right?
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5: I don't know why I'm being dragged into this, but okay, yes. 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
5: Debbie says, talk. Ouch. Talk. 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

0: It is Charlie Puth on Jacaranda FM. Beat yourself up, and I feel like you should if you are not here at Colonnade Shopping Centre. I am joined by my esteemed colleague and sport aficionado, Waras Langeni.
1: Oh, esteemed colleague. Yeah. Wow.
0: I like you.
1: I've made it in life, eh?
0: No, you have, because not only are you our sports aficionado on the weekends, but you are also
1: the captain of the Feel Good Squad. Tell them, Danny.
0: You are, in fact, the
1: jack
0: captain
1: of all
0: of the
1: trades,
0: Feel Good
1: man.
0: Squad. Okay,
1: I'm the jack and jacaranda.
0: Okay, we'll give it to you, Waras Langeni.
1: What's up?
0: So talk to me. Yesterday, we went from 40 to 20.
1: Uh-huh.
0: Today, we're going from 20 to 3.
1: We actually went from 55.
0: 55.
1: To 20.
0: Was it stressful?
1: It was. You know what? I felt like I was also playing, eh? Because also we've been doing so many activations. We went from Wonder Park, went to Mall at Reds. We were also here, you know. So I've been literally part of the journey with Raven,
0: yes,
1: as well as Lerato. So, man, shout out to her and as well as him. You know, they've made it to, what, the last 20?
0: The last 20.
1: So, wow, hey.
0: Okay, now, no one's listening, so you can tell me the truth. we need the tea. You have been with the contestants from the very beginning.
1: Yes,
0: you've
1: ma'am.
0: Seen some of these contestants enter at a Gold Rush store. You've seen some of them enter online. You've met them yesterday in real life.
1: Yeah.
0: Who's your money on?
1: You just had to. You
0: no one's listening. You can tell me the truth.
1: Hey, man, they don't call Raven Mr. Joburg for nothing.
0: You think him.
1: You know what? He even had the sweatpants and the tights on. He wants this.
0: He looks like he's going to do High Rocks.
1: He wants this. I'm telling you.
0: Yeah, you think?
1: I've got my money on Raven, but you never know, hey? You never know.
0: Okay, so seeing the games yesterday, the Gold Rush games yesterday.
1: Yeah.
0: What advice do you have for the contestants going into today?
1: You know what? Have fun. Don't shake. Just have fun.
0: Don't shake. It's a million rand. How are you not shaking?
1: No, you can't shake. Because one of the games yesterday, you had to use a spaghetti to pick up a piece of macaroni.
0: No.
1: Chuck it into this other glass cylinder. How are you going to do that if you're shaking, Danny?
0: Valid.
1: You tell me.
0: Valid.
1: Exactly.
0: Valid.
1: So don't shake. Breathe in. Breathe out. And just have fun.
0: Okay. Now, Waras Langeni, I hear that if you cannot make it to Colonnade, you can watch it on Facebook.
1: Yes, ma'am. So we are streaming on Facebook. It's definitely at Jacaranda FM, as well as Gold Rush Gaming and Entertainment.
0: Okay.
1: So you can choose between those two. And of course, we added in YouTube on top of that, you know?
0: Yes!
1: Yeah,
0: look at you, Feel Good Squad. Okay, so Feel Good Squad, talk to me a little bit about, so I didn't get a golden ticket. I'm miserable now. I still want to win. Can I still win something?
1: Ooh, you know what? We were giving away so much just for participating. But right now, I really feel as though Mr. Rush is concentrating on the last 20. So it's the last 20, Danny.
0: Well, listen, you can still get something if you go to goldrush.co.za today or go sign up.
1: 100%.
0: Where can they sign up?
1: Sign up at Gold Rush, Gold Rush membership. I guess.
0: Sandra Square, Mall at Reds, Colonnade, and
1: Mall at Reds,
0: Wonder Park.
1: Wonder Park, yes.
0: There we go. Okay. Yeah. Come and say hazards to Mr. Feel Good himself.
1: Yes.
0: And the Jack Hype Squad.
1: I hear that it's like an amazing race type of thing today. So they are all around the mall.
0: Uh-huh.
1: So you'll
0: They're
1: catch me
0: running.
1: Right at the end.
0: Okay.
1: Yeah.
0: Don't trip anyone, is all I'm saying.
1: Hey, I want a piece of that money, so you never know. Hey. I think I'm not going to tie my shoelace.
0: Hey, Waras Langeni, making trouble here at Colonnade. Well, we can't down your 40 biggest songs on Jacaranda FM. 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

Hier is Marnie van der Merwe op Jacaranda FM nummer 24. Dit was gezag. And someone's gezag is going to be very happy. Well, three people, because three people are going through to the final on Breakfast with Martin Bester on Monday. And one of those people by the end of the show is going to be South Africa's newest millionaire, thanks to Gold Rush and Jacaranda FM. And with

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1: All right, son. For the Golden Rush, yeah.
2: Okay, so talk to me about what the contestants, the 20 that we currently have, what are they going to have to do today to secure one of the three spots?
1: So, very good question. It is this culminates in what we like to call the amazing rush.
2: Okay.
1: So 20 contestants will be positioned into 10 different teams.
2: Okay.
1: That will be done randomly, Danny. They'll be chosen, They will be operating in 10 different teams, and they're going to be competing in similar to what you would have seen Amazing Race during the course of the last 15 years. But we're going to be doing it Jacaranda FM style and obviously Gold Rush style right here at Colonnade.
2: Okay. And then once that's been decided, how are you, I mean, what do they need to do to get one of those spots? Do they have to be fast? Do they have to hit a target?
1: They got to do a little bit of everything. So there's an element of speed, of pace. Obviously, you need to move from point to point, from pit stop to pit stop. At each one of those points, they're going to be tested. A little bit of physical, but it's mostly about using the mind, a bit of cerebral, piecing together elements of fun challenges, and they've got to do that as quickly as possible before they get their access to the next active clue point, which takes them to the next point.
2: Wow. Okay.
1: And they're going to be doing that 6 times during the course of the next hour or so, and their times will be taken. The top two teams, Danny, which, with my maths is correct, it's 4 contestants. 4 contestants will be left, of which we need to whittle them down today to the top 3 contestants that we will then go to Jacaranda FM on Monday and see who takes the $1 million home.
2: That is insane. Okay, now I asked one of our Hype Squad members, our Feel Good Squad members, about the same question I'm going to ask you. And I just want to preface this by saying no one's listening, so you can tell me the truth, and I'd like the truth, please. Do you have your eye on someone in particular? Do you have a feeling about one of the contestants?
1: So I did.
2: Ooh.
1: So yesterday, as you know, we had the semi-finals at Sandridge Centre.
2: Yes.
1: And I had one or two contestants that I thought, they've got this. It's done and dusted.
2: And they didn't.
1: And the pressure that you get put under in that space for R1 million, it takes its toll. And both those people, I thought, sure, they're a sure thing. They were gone. They were gone after the second challenge. So, yeah, you know, if that answers your question, it's open to anyone and everyone. This is all about, it's a bit of luck of the draw, but it's also an element of skill during the course of today too.
2: Okay, last question, and this is the Gold Rush golden question. Say the R1 million was yours. What are we doing? What have you spent it on already?
1: You know what I would do, Danny? I think I would trick out my camper trailer. I've got a camper trailer.
2: Okay.
1: And I would probably do a road trip around the country. I'd take 3 weeks off, I think. How does that sound to you? 3 weeks?
2: No, listen.
1: Going into the bush?
2: I'm not judging anyone here. I'm actually asking.
1: So you shouldn't?
2: You should a little. I'm actually asking because I have no idea what I would do with R1 million.
1: Yeah.
2: So I'm trying to, I'm borrowing from
1: Extrapolate.
2: Everyone else.
1: Correct.
2: Yeah.
1: Yeah, I asked one of the Hype Squad members, one dealer, the same question. And, you know, he started talking crypto, he started talking insurance, he started, you know, come on, guys.
2: It's fun money.
1: One dealer, what is up with that?
2: You know what, he's a new dad, he's responsible.
1: I've thrown him under the bus again. That's what I always do, Danny.
2: Okay,
1: that's what I always do.
2: Bryn, for someone listening, they can come through, they can come watch the games, they can come and sign up still at a Gold Rush. Just because this competition is over, it doesn't mean that Gold Rush stops.
1: Absolutely. It does not end here. It's one of many campaigns that have been, and it's more to come. This is why we're doing it, is to get more feet through the doors, to be part of our family, and we're certainly encouraging that further. So, yeah, 100% today is that the start of that journey. Come and support the contestants. Come and see what's happening at Colonnade. We really do encourage that. Yeah.
2: And if you can't get there, you can always go to goldrush.co.za today. Bryn?
1: Absolutely.
2: May the force be with you.
1: Thank you, Danny. I look forward to it. We're going to be talking to you later on during the course of the rush. Eh?
2: Yeah. I'm very nervous, but we'll do that. Mr. Joburg has arrived.

0: the man with the plan. The contestants are starting to arrive. We're going to kick off the games at 12 o'clock on the dot. And our auditor, our outside auditor, is here. He is ready. You're listening to Jacaranda FM, your number one feel-good station, coming to you live from Colonnade. Come and say how's it, because today, one of three people out of 20 stands a chance to be a millionaire by Monday.
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0: 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And you know who makes us feel good every Sunday? Is Uncle Barney Simon.
1: 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Yeah, we like a bomb, bomb, bomb, bomb. 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
9: This is Jacaranda News Watch with Elsa Esterhazen.
10: In Johannesburg, 22 degrees, Pretoria, 24, Mahikeng, 25. The DA has lodged a complaint with the public protector calling for an investigation into what it describes as systemic service delivery failures in Johannesburg. Following an inspection of the Nansfield sewer pump station, the party's Johannesburg mayoral candidate Helen Ziller told the media ongoing sewage spills, unsafe housing and deteriorating infrastructure show the city has failed residents. Ziller calls for urgent intervention and accountability over public spending and delayed remedial action.
11: The sewage is coming from Soweto, from Lanasia, from parts of Eldorado Park and others. And before it can get to the sewage treatment plant, it hits blockages and it spills all over this area. The treatment plant is so broken that even what does hit the treatment plant comes back as grey water, not as clean water.
10: Four people have been killed and one person injured in a crash on the R577 in Mpumalanga. The driver of a light motor vehicle reportedly lost control, causing the vehicle to overturn. Community safety spokesperson Moeti Musi says investigations into the cause of the crash is ongoing.
12: Four males were killed at the scene. This includes three passengers and a driver. One person was seriously injured. The emergency personnel and the law enforcement officers are currently responding to the scene.
10: Suspended Ekurhuleni Metropolitan Police Department Deputy Chief Julius Mkhwanazi was the fifth suspect to be arrested in connection with the alleged 14.9 million rand precious stones heist in Kalani in 2023. He was arrested last night and will appear in court on Monday. Meanwhile, police say Operation Prosper continues to record significant successes in disrupting illegal mining activities and dismantling criminal syndicates operating in abandoned and active mining areas in Gauteng. Police spokesperson Atlenda Mate says 20 illegal miners were arrested in the province yesterday, of whom 19 are illegal foreign nationals. She says between April and June this year, 793 suspects, including 595 illegal immigrants, were arrested during the joint operations conducted by police and South African National Defence Force in Gauteng.
13: The Ministry of Police has reaffirmed government's resolve to intensify the fight against illegal mining and bring those responsible for plundering the country's minerals resources to justice. We remain steadfast in our efforts to eradicate illegal mining and protect South Africa's economic interests from criminal syndicates.
10: The Institute of Race Relations says it is engaging with healthcare organizations to better understand the impact of healthcare professionals leaving South Africa. The organization says more than 125,000 healthcare workers left the country between 2013 and last year, putting added pressure on the health system. The Institute's Makone Maja says the talks will help develop plans to keep skilled healthcare workers in South Africa and reduce the loss of talent to other countries. And moving abroad, severe flooding and landslides caused by heavy rains killed at least four people in Vietnam. Authorities have deployed 500 rescuers to search for missing people and evacuate residents from areas at risk of landslides. View these and other stories at jacarandafm.com. I'm Elsa Esterhuizen. From myself and the rest of the news team, enjoy the rest of your weekend.

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Number 20.

0: It is Shaggy and Robin Thicke on Jacaranda FM, number 20 hierdie week, looking lovely. And it's looking lovely here at Colonnade Shopping Centre. And with me is the marketing manager of Gold Rush South Africa, Mr. Robbie Naidu. Sir, thank you firstly for having us today.
1: Absolute pleasure to be here. Wonderful to talk to you.
0: Okay, so the big question is, you've obviously put up R1 million for someone. Why would you do that? That's so much money. Surely you guys needed like a team breakaway or a cruise or something?
1: Well, at Gold Rush, we're in the business of giving money to people and also creating entertainment and fun and vibe. So this is the type of activity that actually complements what we actually do. Our core business is actually to make people happy, give money to people, and we're the home of jackpots. So that's our, part of our call.
0: I've never thought of it like that. I've always, for me, Gold Rush is a bit of an escape from my life, you know? But like you say, you're in the business of giving people things. So what, I mean, R1 million, what would you do with it if you got it?
1: If I won R1 million, gee, you know, I'm a big tennis fan. So okay. I'd probably save that money and go to all the Grand Slams in 1 year.
0: Oh, wow.
1: So,
0: okay.
1: So I'll do the Australian Open, I'll go to the French Open, maybe Wimbledon, and then the US Open.
0: Listen, it's a good thing that you can't enter because we cannot lose you, Mr. Robbie Naidu. So firstly, thank you for having us. Thank you for partnering with us. But then the big question is, why choose Jacaranda FM to have this with?
1: Well, I think Jacaranda FM is a fantastic partner. It's in our core market area. It covers all our clients. And, I mean, you've got the vibe, you've got the action going, you've got the drama, and you've got the right people. And judging from all the contestants, I just spent time talking to all the contestants. Here, and they're a fabulous bunch and very, very, very much in our ethos and our culture.
0: We're going to get into the contestants just now, but going from Gold Rush being predominantly online, we're now kind of in the real world space. Was it difficult for you to come up with the games that the contestants have been playing?
1: Absolutely. Well, we did a campaign in KZN before this.
0: Okay.
1: So our mind was operating in that sort of space.
0: Okay.
1: And Bryn, who's runs all the activities and stuff like that, is a master when it comes to this, Mr. Rush. So him and I spent a lot of time. We travel a lot around the country, and so we spend a lot of time talking and planning and stuff like that. So a lot of that, a lot of the games and the ideas actually comes from our brainstorming.
0: Okay, now I know that this competition is done. The golden tickets are gone. We're going to choose R1 million. And like, no pressure to answer, but would Gold Rush consider doing something like this again in the future?
1: Absolutely. I mean, it's created a lot of hype and a lot of exposure for all our branches and all our and the brand itself. So it's very, very clearly something that we will look forward to doing. Promotional activity for us really hits the spot, and it's definitely hit the spot in this case.
0: But you don't need a golden ticket to win with Gold Rush, am I correct? You can win at any point, 24/7, 365.
1: Absolutely. We have we will have 40 branches around the country, so.
0: Wow.
1: We open all around the country, and the difference with Gold Rush is that, different to all the other big outlets and casinos in the country, is we offer that personal service. When you go into our sites, people know you and they treat you well, and it's that one-on-one. Unfortunately, you can't get this in the larger sites, in the larger casinos, so definitely we give you that extra value.
0: Okay, now bringing it back to the contestants, you've spent time with them, you've met them.
1: Yeah.
0: No one really listens to the show, so you can tell me the truth. Do you have your eye on someone that you think is in it to win it?
1: Well, having gone through the KZN exercise, it's very difficult to work out, right? Because everybody has a chance. So that's the beauty of Mr. Rush and his games. So he creates an opportunity for everybody to win. So it's not the strongest or biggest or the fastest or the smartest. So activities incorporate all different things. So it really opens everything up and gives everybody a chance. So that makes it wonderful and an open games.
0: Okay, Mr. Robbie Naidu, I'm going to let you go and watch your games unfold. And may the force be with whoever wins.
1: Thank you very much, Annie.
0: Thank you. Okay, so Mr. Rush is ready to kick off the games here. It is the amazing Rush happening today at Colonnade. 20 contestants out of 55 are going to be taking part today. And three of them are going to go through to Breakfast with Martin Bester on Monday, where one, by the end of breakfast, will be the newest millionaire.
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0: He is one of my favorite humans and one of my favorite artists as well. It is Pedro Barbosa, Go Leg Go, climbing this chart in at number 18 this week. You're listening to the Top 40 powered by Pick and Pay. My name is Danny Painter. It is 19 minutes past 12. And as you can hear, we are not in an insulated little studio. We are out in a mall today. We are at Kulinata Shopping Center because it is the Gold Rush Games. Yesterday, 55 contestants with the golden tickets took on the drive with Rob and Roz and Ankle Tap and Mr. Gold Rush himself, and they competed for 20 spots. Today, we have 20 contestants. Out of those 20, only 3 are going through to Breakfast with Martin Bester on Monday morning. And at the end of Breakfast with Martin Bester, there will be one new millionaire in South Africa, thanks to Gold Rush and Jacaranda FM. We're going to be playing the Amazing Rush. Teams of 2 are going to be taking on the Colonnade, and they are going to have things that they're going to have to do, targets they're going to have to hit, and at the end only 3 will survive. You can watch it live. You can watch the action live on Jacaranda 94.2 on Facebook or on YouTube, or just go give us a follow. But if you are around the Colonnade area, why aren't you here? Come to the Rush Zone. We're right by Fashini in the middle of the mall. Come into Houses and come and cheer on your favorite contestant. I have one. I can't tell you who it is because I'm sworn to secrecy, but I definitely have one. My money is on someone. Who's your money on? Let us know. 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

0: Hier is Bernice West op Jagaround FM. So met Drooms en Droom, nummer 16 hierdie week met Too Late. 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We are a minute away from kicking off the Gold Games at the Rush Zone at Colonnade with Gold Rush. 20 contestants are going to be whittled down to 3. And one of those 3 is guaranteed to walk away a millionaire by 9 o'clock on Monday morning. What a way to end this year. What a way to end a Monday. I mean, like, literally, you could phone your boss and be like, dude, I'm never coming back. Bye. Now, before that, though, we also have the FIFA World Cup halftime show. Apparently, it's going to be 30 minutes long. Madonna, Shakira, BTS, Justin Bieber, Burna Boy, a chorus, and Coldplay, plus mid-game analysis. This is upsetting football people across the world, and I want to know what you think. 08485-00942. We're counting down your 40 biggest songs on Jagaround FM. Alex Warren is in at number 15, and number 14 belongs to Jesse Clegg and Msaki with See Me Through. If you want to watch the Gold Rush Games, and you want to come to the Rush Zone, but you can't, you can. 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We are about to kick off.
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3: We are live this morning from the Chris Hani Baragwanath Hospital ahead of Mandela Day 2026. We are supporting a very, very worthy cause called About Sound. Mm-hmm. It's about giving people the gift of sound.
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1: The Gold Rush Make Me a Millionaire Grand Finale 1.0 is finally here. Yesterday, our finalists hit the semi-finals at Sandridge Square Midrand and the Drive with Robin Raz broadcast live. Today, we are about to kick off. They're going to take on the amazing Rush, the final, at the Colonnade Shopping Centre here in Pretoria. As you can hear, they are about to begin. The Top 40 will be broadcasting live all the way until 2 p.m. today. And one of these 20 finalists is going to be a millionaire. On Monday, three of the finalists that go through from today will join Breakfast with Martin Bester as he reveals who walks away with 1 million rand in cash. You don't want to miss a second, and you can watch it all. Follow us on Facebook, Jacaranda 94.2, or YouTube, Jacaranda FM. 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Thank you.

0: It is Johnny Clegg, Jesse Clegg and Msaki. It is See Me Through, number 14 hierdie week, Alex Warren, number 15 with Fever Dream. That album that this song See Me Through comes off of is called Scatterlings, and it is a work from Jesse Clegg and Msaki, actually, where they've taken some of Johnny Clegg, his dad's music, and they've reimagined it with some of our favorite South African artists. Jay Something is on that album, Msaki, Jesse Clegg and more. If you haven't yet, I highly recommend go give it a listen wherever you listen to your music. It is called Scatterlings and it's by Jesse Clegg and Msaki. Now, as you can hear, we are still live from the Colonnade. In it is time for Mr. Rush to kick off the Gold Rush Games. We are playing the Amazing Rush today, and one of these 20 contestants that you can see on our Facebook page, we're live, or on YouTube, is going to win R1 million. And Martin Bester is going to have the honors on Monday. But not only that, he also dropped a new secret sound, and I've been looking at all of the messages. My guy, you are so close. It's you there. But you're just not like on the money. So I highly recommend listen again and then send your WhatsApp to 0848500942. You close. I'm telling you, you close. But like, it's not exactly that.
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0: It is. Kurt Darren, You Either Love It or You Don't. 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
1: Well, thank you so much for inviting us on the air. We are truly excited.
0: I have only ever seen Total Ninja, like, on TikTok. I've never experienced it. Tell me about Total Ninja, because I'm going to lose my mind. I know.
1: I can't believe you haven't been there since. What?
0: Can I come?
1: So, Total Ninja is an inflatable obstacle course. You can come with your family, your friends. I mean, we host different things, like your parties, team buildings, as well as school events. And I mean, after participating and having fun, you can enjoy something at our cafe area.
0: Wait, Millie, you said team building. Can grown-ups come too?
1: 100%. Please, bring everybody.
0: Girl, I am in. This show cannot finish soon enough. Okay, so for someone listening who has no idea what Total Ninja is, like, when you say inflatable obstacle course, it's giving, like, warrior race or gladiator?
1: Warrior race.
0: Warrior
1: so
0: race.
1: So we have different obstacles like wipeout, a fixed course where you're swinging, our dodge attack area, as well as a mini ninja area for the little ones. So we include literally everybody.
0: Okay, but today you guys are Turtle Ninja, and we have to be quiet about this because they don't know yet. But you guys are including the contestants for the Gold Rush Amazing Rush.
1: Yes, we are.
0: What are you going to make them do?
1: I mean, well, they're going to be on our obstacle course, which is our inflatable. They're going to be racing through our inflatable, and then they need to select their number and then get the next clue.
0: Sure. Okay. Millie, if you won R1 million today from Gold Rush, what would you be spending it on?
1: Making more money, so I'd invest it.
0: Oh no!
1: Hopefully I can buy some shares at Total Ninja, you know?
0: Listen, you know what, Millie, I know that that's the right answer, but all of you responsible people, I want to throw that R1 million at travel, at Venice, at Rome.
1: But when you come back, then...
0: That's that problem. That's future Danny's problem. That's not my problem right now. Okay, so Millie, you've seen the contestants here at Colonnade. They've started their rush. They've started to run on the Amazing Rush. Do you have your money on anyone in particular?
1: I was looking at the contestants, of course. I think Team 2 will do well. I think my money's on Team 2.
0: Team 2. Okay. But they are still building a puzzle while the rest are running. So.
1: No, 100%. But you need some strength. For
0: valid.
1: When they get to Total Ninja, you know?
0: Oh,
1: even
0: you
1: though
0: see.
1: They're going to have fun. But endurance and strength, that's where I think they will be able to thrive.
0: I forget the Amazing Rush is not all just brains. Sometimes you need a bit of brawn too. Millie, thank you. I'm going to let you go back to Total Ninja, and I'm going to see you after the show.
1: 100%.
0: Done.
1: Please, bring the whole team.
0: Bring your whole family. Come with me to Total Ninja. More music on the way for you as we count down your top 40 songs here on Jacaranda FM. And just a little update. 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We are live streaming this because out of these 20 contestants, one of them is going to become South Africa's newest millionaire thanks to Gold Rush and Jacaranda FM. You will find out which three are going through to Breakfast with Martin Bester on Monday, and we will announce those three today. So, if you have your money on someone, this is where you should be at Colonnade. But just in case you didn't get your golden ticket, you can still be in it to win something. 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

0: It is the new one from Martin Bester and Ross Learmonth on Jacaranda FM. Number 8 hierdie week, it is Angel, written for Good Morning Angels. Shakira and Burna Boy with Die Die in at number 9, and One Republic, Need Your Love, in at number 10. We are in the top 10 of your top 40, powered by Pick and Pay, coming to you live from the Colonnade Shopping Center, because it is a gold rush here, baby. Someone, one of 20, is about to become South Africa's newest millionaire in the Gold Rush competition. It is the Gold Rush Games. Mr. Rush and Waras Langeni are running these games. And by the end of it, three people are going to be joining Breakfast with Martin Bester on Monday to see who the winner is. And if you want, you are welcome to join us live on Facebook, Jacaranda 94.2, or on YouTube, Jacaranda FM. And you can follow along and see which contestant you think is going to be our newest millionaire.
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0: is Ariana Grande on Jacaranda FM. I hate that I made you love me. In at number 6 this week on the top 40, Lewis Capaldi with number 7, Stay Love. In at number 5, Jay Something and Johnny Clegg with Asi Mongana. That is also off of that album called Scatterlings, Jesse Clegg's ode to his dad, Johnny. They've taken some of his biggest songs and reimagined them from some of our biggest artists, like Jay Something and Msaki and Jesse. You can go and find it wherever you stream your songs and get your music from. It is called Scatterlings. Ella Langley is choosing Texas in at number 4. And I have some news about that song, actually. It is one of the biggest songs in the world at the moment. Choosing Texas has spent its 31st week at number 1 on Billboard Hot 100 Country Songs. And it is also on top of the All Genre Hot 100 for the 13th week in a row, becoming one of just 5 songs in history built by only one woman ever to chart all of those at the same time. Congratulations, Ella, and hopefully soon congratulations, Felicity Regan. She's back in the dating pool, baby.
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3: I pulled Felicity's biography up here. Affectionate and ambitious. Okay, let's stop there.
2: What?
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3: 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It is gold digger adjacent. If this was a job application.
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3: 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We can keep it. 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I'm here for something real.
2: So starting
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3: 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If you want to, you will.
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3: 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So I'm going to take that out as well.
2: 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I'm here for something real.
3: But also now it feels over-explaining.
2: No, stop it.
3: I'm going to cut out I'm. Okay, we're left with real.
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2: That's my bio.
3: That's real. That's it. I'm telling you now.
4: Yeah.
3: Felicity Regan, real. You're welcome.
2: I want to try that.
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0: It is Ella Langley on Jacaranda FM, Choosing Texas. Yo, she's doing so well with the song. Number one country, number one Hot 100. It must be very nice to be Ella Langley, but it is also very nice to be the Saxby Twins. They have a brand new single. It's called First Heartbreak, but they're also currently on a tour. And I think I have Wade and Kyle, or just Wade. Saxby Twins, hello.
1: Hey, Danny. Yes, it's just Wade on the line today, but so awesome to chat again. Thank you to yourself and Jacaranda.
0: Oh my gosh. Hi, happy Saturday. Okay, where are you? What are you doing? Because I know you've been opening for like The Booker, but you're also on tour and you've also gone international. Vosjai.
1: We are currently in KZN. We just had a show last night and yeah, it's been a couple busy weeks touring the country. Super grateful and yeah, just living the dream at the end of the day. And I think it's one of those things where the more we grow, the more we connect with people. And yeah, just finished off a KZN leg. And yeah, we're going to go watch the Springboks today. Cannot wait.
0: Okay, so it feels like it's a day off for you, which is rare.
1: In a way, yes. In a way.
0: Okay. You have a brand new single. It's called First Heartbreak. I mean, it's not brand new, but it's kind of new for me. And this is obviously not about your first heartbreak. You've had multiple heartbreaks, surely.
1: Oh, I can't tell you how many people have messaged us saying, who is this about? Even close friends asking, like, has something happened in your life? And at the end of the day, yes, everyone's been through a heartbreak. Yes, my brother and I have also been through a heartbreak. And it definitely helps tapping into that and using past experiences. But yeah, I guess long story short, it is based on personal experiences.
0: Listen, you guys are going to be one day the best politicians ever. Because every time I want tea from you, you give the best politically correct answer. So maybe if music doesn't work out, which it is, maybe politics could be your next thing.
1: Who knows, Danny? We try.
0: Okay, but speaking about the next thing, obviously, like, we've just got the single, but you guys never stop. What have you got planned for the rest of 2026?
1: Oh, it's so busy at the moment. Tons of shows across South Africa. We okay plan a show, so we hopefully can get that across the line soon. But in terms of that, just continuing to do what we do. I mean, not many people know we also balance 9-to-5 jobs and keeps ourselves really busy during the week. And keep going with that, keep growing the musical business and keep releasing music that hopefully connects with people and inspires people, connects with their journeys in one way or another.
0: Please, would you do us a solid and introduce your single here on Jacaranda FM?
1: Sure thing. Hey, it's the Saxby Twins, and you're listening to Danny Painter on the Jacaranda Top 40. 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

0: 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More music that makes you feel good. Hopefully it is. And something else that's going to make you feel good. I love a good podcast. And you know what I love even more is when there's a video on YouTube. I will spend hours and hours and hours watching podcasts on YouTube. It's my favorite thing, especially some true crime. And this one is no different. Khada D'Souza has a brand new YouTube podcast on the Matlanga Commission. It is on YouTube, on Jacaranda's YouTube channel, and it follows the journalist, Anastasi Makhobo, who was following this and after the explosive allegations of corruption, criminal cartels, and interference in South Africa's criminal justice system. The Matlanga Commission must decide whether to seek an extension or to hear more testimony. This is the episode that you're going to be looking at if you go there today. But if you haven't yet, head over to our WhatsApp, our YouTube, and go and give us a follow there, because there are really, really cool podcasts. And you can also watch Gold Rush live right now. We're live there. But definitely save this one, because this is one of Khada D'Souza's favorite things of mine. One of my favorite things of Khada D'Souza's that she's ever done.
1: 6 July 2025 was a Sunday. Just another normal Sunday in South Africa. The end of a wintry weekend, a lazy Sunday. But that day would emerge as one with explosive revelations. Up to now, some of the most serious allegations of corruption, money laundering, fraud, criminal elements, undue political interference in our criminal justice system. KwaZulu-Natal top cop Nhlanhla Mgwenazi is the man who called the media together on that day, and he lifted the lid on this Pandora's box. A week later, President Cyril Ramaphosa would address the nation, and he then announced the establishment of the Matlanga Commission of Inquiry. Those public hearings started their first sittings at the Bridget Mabandla Justice College in Pretoria in September. And that's about the last time I saw our senior producer and journalist in the newsroom, Anastasi Makhobo. She's been covering those hearings, every single one of those hearings, for Jacaranda FM Newswatch.
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2: Yeah.
1: Does it feel like that to you too? 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
2: Yeah.
1: During Matlanga, and hopefully life after Matlanga?
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0: Hopefully there is life after the Matlanga Commission for the newsroom at Jacaranda FM. But definitely go give that a watch. 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And we are nearly, almost about to find out who the three finalists out of the 20 are, who are going to breakfast with Martin Bester, and one of them is going to be a millionaire by 9 a.m. on Monday morning.
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0: It is Sienna Sparrow and Jacaranda FM in at number two. Number three, Erivik on the top 40, powered by Pick and Pay. Erivas die on this hill, and I guess you know who your number one is. It is Olivia Rodrigo with Drop Dead, and the contestants have just run across the finish line, and they look very, very tired. But we are moments away from telling you who the top three are going to be.
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0: It is Olivia Rodrigo. It's called Drop Dead. It is your number one for another week. The song is not going to go anywhere unless you make it. You control. You have the power. 0848 55 0094. This has been a Like a Show. Thank you for hanging out with me. A shout out to Gold Rush for hosting us, the mall here at Colonnade, and of course our incredible technical team at Jacaranda FM, along with our marketing team and Waras Alangeni and the Feel Good Squad. 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You can see online for details. Okay, I'm out of here. We're running out of time. I am not going to be able to tell you who the top three are, but we have a brand new voice joining us as of this afternoon. He is standing in for Tabiso Kambule. His name is Shane Hunter. He will definitely take care of you. You might recognize his voice. And he will be crossing to Waras Langeni in a little bit to reveal who the top three contestants are who are going through on Monday to Breakfast with Martin Bester in the Gold Rush Gold Games grand finale. And one of them is going to be a millionaire by 9 a.m. Have the best weekend. Goodbye.
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Man, I got to tell you, it really is paradise, right? That's DJ Snake by Polar Sunshine right here on Jacaranda. Johannesburg, Pretoria, South Africa in actual fact. Good afternoon. How are you guys doing? Probably the first time hearing my... In actual fact, it is the first time hearing my voice on Jacaranda. Well, hello. My name's Shane Hunter, and I honestly couldn't be more excited to be here. It's literally my first show, and what a day to kick things off. I mean, it's Saturday. It's Mandela Day. Monday morning, someone's life is going to change forever. One of three finalists, and you are going to find out pretty soon who those three finalists are going to just, I mean, what an absolute cracker. I think they've literally rolled out the red carpet for me, so thank you very, very much. It is honestly a super, super, super proud moment for me, my very first show. And they say your first show, you got to have like good memories of. So what we're going to do is I just want to get to know you guys. I want you to get to know me. We are literally a couple of buddies. We're having a cup of coffee. Hey, listen, if you're a beer and a pizza kind of person, we can be doing that as well. No stress whatsoever. Either way, it's going to be an absolute cracker. So I'm looking forward to it. Let's play some Hadaway for you right now. And stick around, like I said to you, we are going to get to know each other. We are going to tell you who three finalists are. It is going to be an absolute scorcher. And then, of course, we're going to kick some whale bum, I think, a little bit later as well. We'll be talking more about that. Super, super, super excited. Yeah, some Hadaway for you. Check it out. Good afternoon.

0: All right, so if you promise not to tell anybody, I am a Tay-Tay fan, just by the way. Hey, you're listening to this weird voice once again. It's myself, Shane Hunter, Jacaranda, The Wolves, Feel Good Station. I can tell you that much now. Do you know, besides being Mandela Day, right? It's all about giving. It's all about making things happen, right? And I'm 100% right with that. Now, I am super, super excited. I'm actually going to do a crossing right over now. You know, I said to you guys, they're going to be announcing the three finalists for who's going to basically be Johannesburg, South Africa's next millionaire, right? I can tell you now, we've got Warros on the other side. Warros, you there, buddy?
1: Shout out to the new kid on the block, Shane Hunter!
0: Oh, my buddy, thank you very much. It's super, super cool being here. But you've got some super important stuff to hand out.
1: Bro, it is so crazy. Shout out to Gold Rush. Shout out to Jacaranda FM. I have got three finalists right here. We had an amazing time at Colonnade Mall. And you know what? First things first, she traveled all the way from the Eastern Cape. If you know Matatiele, Matatiele, stand up. Kamogelo, how are you doing today?
2: Yo, I'm so emotional. I never thought I would be on the top three.
1: Shane, I'm telling you, she is the rose amongst the thorns because there's two other gentlemen. Raven traveled all the way from, I don't know, four ways or something. They are calling him Mr. Johannesburg. Raven, how are you doing?
3: Oh, it's so crazy. It was so close, that last challenge. I was just praying for that dice as well.
1: Yeah.
3: I'm so grateful. Thank you, Gold Rush and Jacaranda. Thank you so much.
1: Thank you, Gold Rush. And you know what? Save best for last. This gentleman, Shane, went ahead and bought new sneakers because he saw that it's called the Amazing Rush. So he's going to be running. Franco. Who handed me, bro?
4: Right now, I have no complaints, eh?
1: Of course.
4: I think these sneakers are my new lucky sneakers. I'll wear them from now on every time the Springboks are playing.
1: Ah, Shane, I feel as though he shouldn't take them off. He must sleep in these sneakers, right?
0: Do my hands. Hold it on. Hold it for me as a belief on.
1: As you can hear, I've got the three finalists. That's Franco, that's Raven, that's Kamogelo. Huge congratulations to them. You are going to be seeing them on Breakfast with Martin Bester on Monday morning. Everybody at Colonnade, give them a round of applause, man.
0: I think we should give them a round of applause. That is absolutely amazing. Warros, how cool must that's got to feel so cool, knowing that one of those three are going to have a couple of extra bucks in their bank accounts.
1: You know what, man? Like, I mean, I've been with these people throughout the activations. I feel like I know them. I wish I could say they should give me a share, but I know that's not possible.
0: Oh, man.
1: It's not possible at all. But well, it's been a good one. Back to you, man. I'm feeling emotional on their behalf.
0: This is absolutely exciting. Warros, thanks for taking us to that extra level right now. And we appreciate it. I hope you have a lucky rest of the afternoon there.
1: Thank you very much. Welcome to the family, Shane.
0: Thank you. It's an absolute pleasure to be here. Man, there you heard it straight from everybody that you needed to hear it from. Congratulations to our three finalists. Of course, you can catch them on The Breakfast Show on Monday. It's Gold Rush. What an absolutely ridiculously cool thing. Oh, I'm here without you. Well, I'm going to be with you all the time. It's Three Doors Down. Check it out.

0: Yes, please. That is Malaika Destiny right here on Jacaranda. Of course, your feel-good station. Number one feel-good station. Again, I'm going to keep doing this for the entire show. It is that new voice. Now, I am filling in currently for Tabiso, so thank you very much. I actually don't know where he is. So we'll find out. I'm sure he's 100% hunky-dory, and he'll be back behind coming through to your speakers anyway next weekend. Now, of course, that was a lot of fun for me. I mean, how do you not appreciate that for a first date? It was like the red carpet was even rolled out for me. We got to announce the three finalists, which are going to be on Martin Bester's show happening on Monday. Who is going to be the next millionaire? Now, of course, today is also Mandela Day. One of those little things that I love absolutely most about it is just the giving way it's got to be. So whatever you do today, do me a favor, okay? Unless they're Welsh, okay? Because we're not going to be supporting anything that's got to do with Wales today. Just do something nice for somebody. Do something exceptionally, I don't know, just out of the ordinary. I think that's going to be a good one. Either way, stick around. Hey, listen, maybe you got something to say. 084-8500-942. Come say, how's it? Let's just pump it up a little bit. Let's speak to you guys. Like I said, it's all about meeting you, you meeting me as well. And I'm going to tell you about all the cool, weird and wonderful things that I like. And hey, listen, hopefully you do the same for me as well. I think that's a good idea, right?
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0: That's Chappelle Roan right here on Jacaranda. It's called Pink Pony Club. So I got to tell you, it's not just South Africa, but everybody listening all across the world as well. Man, you guys have made me feel super special. In actual fact, a message coming through from Lara, all the way from New York, United States. Thank you very much. Charles from Limpopo. Thank you very much for the warm welcome as well. Also going to send out a big shout out to my brother Quibbers. He's having a listen all the way from Cape Town right now. And if you're wondering who this ridiculously cool voice is, of course it is myself, Shane Hunter, sitting in for Tabiso today. And he'll be back next week, I can promise you that much. But we are going to have a lot of fun. I'm going to make sure you guys get to know me. I'm going to make sure I get to know some of you as well, okay? And Saturdays is just an absolutely... it's like the best way to do it, okay? There's just something special about a Saturday in South Africa. Sports are on the cards. The braais are starting to fire up. Shops are busy. Somewhere, someone is already arguing over who's going to cook the meat and who's going to pour the first, you know, over ice, if you want to call it, with met ash. Ek ding dis die regte een, né? Either way, it's going to be super, super fun. If you've got something to say, if you want to say, how's it? Maybe you just want to send a shout out. You can do that. 084-850-0942. And, hey, it's as simple as that. Just say, hi, Shane. And it's going to be really, really, really nice just to keep this going and keep meeting up with everybody here.
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3: So PCOS stood for polycystic ovarian syndrome, which came from the appearance of multiple follicles, arrested small follicles on ultrasound. So it was never really even a cyst problem. It wasn't a true ovarian cyst. And for a very long time, women have been misdiagnosed because maybe they don't have the cysts, but they have all of the other symptoms. And all of the other symptoms have sort of always been part of the whole picture, but I think due to lack of education, a lot of women have been dismissed or ignored. All symptoms were treated separately instead of accepting that it's actually a whole system problem.
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0: That's some Ashanti for you. It's called Foolish, right here on Jacaranda. Your number one feel-good station, myself, Shane Hunter. Hey, I'm standing in for Tabiso today. What a warm, fantastic welcome from absolutely everybody. Makes me feel all for haha inside. You know what I mean? Ek moet vir jou sê, Joey, baie dankie vir die boodskap. It's een van die beste boodskappe ek nog ooit gekry het. I feel super, super welcome. Also, shout out going once again all the way to Australia. We've got some people listening from India and as well. Mr. Becker, thank you very much for your voice note coming through. And hey, maybe you got something to say. 084-850-0942. It's an absolute pleasure and a humbling experience to be here. I've got to tell you now, no stranger to radio or my voice anyway. So a little bit more about me, well, it's still to come your way. If you have just joined us, well, I can tell you now, there's going to be a lot more to come. In previous shows as well, which I have picked up on the WhatsApp line, people are literally saying all the weird and wonderful things that they'd spend their $1 million on. So what would you spend? I mean, listen, we're not talking about investing money here, okay? You have to blow $1 million basically in a day or half an hour. It's got to be easy enough anyway. What would you spend it on? Weird and wonderful ones coming through. I mean, guys wanting to kit out their caravans, literally taking a month and just tour around South Africa as well. In actual fact, that was not just on WhatsApp. I know I heard that a little bit earlier as well, so well done to all of them. Still headed your way, great music. We're going to be building up to the Springboks, taking on Wales at Kings Park. Your kickoff is at 5:40, so 20 to 6. So wherever you're watching, is going to be an absolute cracker. And I'm super, super happy I've got you right here. Tell me more about you. What else do you guys, what do you want to hear from me? Do you want to know my size, my height, my beautiful face for radio? Either way, I'm going to give you all that information. It's going to be headed your way. So make sure you don't go anywhere.
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0: That's Hosier. It's called Too Sweet, right here on Jacaranda. Oh, look at that. There we go. Do you know, I've got to tell you, not only having felt like an absolute celebrity. Thanks, Hosier. Yeah, you're very sweet. Very sweet. All the messages, once again, thank you for the warm welcome coming through all the way from Belito as well, Andrew Harris. I mean, we've got a couple of cool voice notes as well. You know what? I think we should actually play one or two. How does that sound, you know? That's probably a good idea.
1: Hi, Shiny. It's Dedrick here. I hope you're Dedrick. Well, brother. Nice to hear that you've joined the Jacaranda team. I'm sure they'll pick up lots of listeners. Always followed you.
0: Nice.
1: Years.
0: And thank
1: I know you'll do well there, Jacaranda. May I use this opportunity to also... say, how's it, Georgette, the love of my life. I'd be having a lucky day, babes. Shane, thank you so much, brother. We'll follow you. Thanks. Have a good day.
0: You're absolute rock star, Dedrick. Thank you very much for the warm messages. Again, I promise you, I will send as many shout-outs as I possibly can for all the messages coming through. So, Gerald, yes, again, thank you very much. Andrew, we've got Yaku listening from Mpumalanga. Henry, yeah, we said, how's it to you? Esme, good afternoon as well. Hey, if you've just joined, it's just gone 3 o'clock on your number one feel-good station, Jacaranda. And yes, the voice on the other side of the microphone talking to you and making best friends with you, hopefully. Myself, Shane Hunt, I'm sending in for Tabiso for today and tomorrow. So we're going to be dawdling for the entire weekend. How does that sound? I know there's some cool stuff happening a little bit later this afternoon as well. We're going to get into all of that. Again, the all-important WhatsApp number, 084-850-0942. If you just want to say, how's it? Whatever you want to do, it's as easy as that. How about some Shazza right now? It's called Happy. Right here on Jacaranda. Thanks for tuning in. Looking forward to the rest.

0: If not for anything, the best playlist in town. Mariah Carey, it's called Dream Lover, right here on Jacaranda. You're Dawn Jefferson Green, all the way from the UK, Hampshire to be exact, asking to send a big shout out to Renelle and the Dupe Clan in Kempton Park in sunny South Africa. Up the Springboks in Durban, yes, it's going to be a ridiculously cool game. I am super, super looking forward to it. Kickoff happening at 20 to 6, so make sure you've got the channels on. I'm sure the braai's already going. I'm sure you already cracked the first drink, whatever you're having. Hey, just be safe. Make sure you stick around on Jacaranda all the way through until then, and just past as well. Make sure you don't go anywhere. Still coming up, we have all the cool and interesting answers from you guys. I'm not going to lie to you. Some interesting stuff coming through from shows before about what would you do if you had $1 million to blow. Now, we already said, hang on, you're not going to spend it on, I don't know, paying the bond off, paying the kids. It's literally for you. So in Dream World, what would you be doing with $1 million South African dollars in your account? I can tell you now, I would go to a motorbike shop. So, like I said to you guys, we are going to get to know each other, and I'm super looking forward to getting to know each and every one of you as well. I'm very social. I love being out and about, working out and about as well, whether it's emceeing, playing, DJing at your local hotspot. That's also very, very cool. Whenever you get to see me, please don't be shy. Come up, come say, how's it? Come, let's shake hands. Let's have a quick chat. That's who I am. I love my motorcycles. I am a big brawny biker with a beautiful face for radio, like I said to you as well. But either way, family also comes in right at the top. So a little bit more about me and little tidbits, if you want to call it, as we get going with the show. You're going to learn so much, and I promise you, we're going to be best mates. It's a given. Yes, I'm Alex Warren for you right here on Jacka. It's called Ordinary. Hey, good afternoon.
1: They say the holy water's watered down, and this town's lost its faith. Our colors will fade eventually, so if our time is running out, day after day, we'll make the mundane our masterpiece. 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

0: Yes, dis Bobby van Jaarsveld. Regte plekke hier op Jacaranda. Ek moet vir jou sê, okay, so heeltemal tweetalig, en it's eintlik baie awesome. Moet 'n bietjie Afrikaans op die radio te praat. So thank you very much for all our Afrikaans followers as well. I am in there with you. Tjoma, Derek, jy praat my taal hier, so okay. So I did say that I am a big avid biker as well. And thank you very much for sending me these cool clips as well on the WhatsApp line. By the way, if you'd like to do the same, 084-850-0942. Hey, let's have a chat. Let's get to know each other. But yes, please, mommy, build me a Suzuki GSXR1000 drag bike any day. Please tell me when I can come collect it. I promise you, I'm actually pretty good on the track as well, believe it or not. Hey, if you have just joined us, it is myself, Shane Hunter, and I will be filling in for today as well as tomorrow for Tabiso. So he will be back next week. But if you're wondering who this voice is, I am absolutely brand new, still shining like a diamond, should I say, at Jacaranda. And it's an absolute pleasure and such a humbling experience to be here as well. So thank you very much for the warm welcomes again. What are your plans? What are you guys doing pre-rugby? I want to know absolutely everything. Your millionaire answers are getting better and better, I can tell you now. One guy actually came on and said he really wants to buy a bucky for his dad. Well, I can tell you now, that is a good thing to do. It is Mandela Day. We've got to be doing some good stuff, whether it's for your dad, for somebody that's a complete stranger. Just go and do something. It'll make you feel good as well. Of course, your Springboks are back in action later today against Wales at Kings Park in Durban. By the way, all the Durban listeners as well, big shout out to you guys. I hope it's sunny and absolutely awesome over there. But there's always something special about seeing our green and gold run out. Hopefully the weather behaves, the rugby delivers, and we all get to celebrate one way or another tonight. CJ, we've actually got a birthday happening in, or Bivusran, would I say. Looking forward to that, getting a nice catch-up session in with a couple of buddies for their birthday as well. That's always going to be a goodie. What are your plans? Hey, let me know. We can let the community know. We'll tell you guys all the cool and weird and wonderful things happening later on this evening as well. So make sure you stick around. It's the best place to be, of course. It is your number one feel-good station.
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0: That's Edson right here on Jacker, and it's called Attention. Attention, attention. All right, so one thing you'll learn pretty quickly about me is I literally love hearing people's stories. Now, I've already told you a little bit earlier, I'm super social. I love being out at all the events, okay, whether it's working, whether it's partaking, emceeing, behind the decks, DJing, doing whatever, pleasing the crowds, if you want to call it that. Absolutely love it, and not just for the attention, okay? It's just something that's in my blood, and I love doing that. Now, today, I've got to say, Fani, big shout-out to you, okay? Looks like you're in the center of town there, and I see Food Lovers Market as well. You guys are literally doing your part for Mandela Day. Now, I only got half a voice note from you, so please resend it if you don't mind. Let's see, maybe we can play it over the airwaves for you as well. Feeding what looks like hordes of people, and you guys, this is what it's all about. Now, I also don't like putting labels on a lot of things, okay? Especially when it comes to us human beings and South Africans, okay? I've always told everybody, I am South African. I am not, loosely say, I'm not the farmer, I'm not the pool guy, whatever. I am South African, okay? And this is what we are. And we are some of the best people in the entire world. I mean, just look, for example, at what Fani's doing. I think you're absolutely amazing for doing that. So keep all those stories coming through, okay? 084-850-942. I want to know more about you as well as I tell you more about me. It's going to be super exciting. And I can tell you now, the warm welcome is second to none. You guys are absolutely fantastic. Thank you for all the cool messages coming through. I'm going to try and say how's it to everybody that has dropped a WhatsApp. So far, so good. But there's a heck of a lot more coming through. So make sure you don't change that dial, because, of course, it is your number one feel-good station, right? Jacaranda for the win.
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That's a little bit of Meghan Trainor for you, right, John Jacaranda? Yeah, she made you look right. All right, so Nelson Mandela Day happening today, all day, just by the way. So, of course, it observed every single July 18th, commemorating his birthday. Now, this iconic human rights activist, as well as former president right here in South Africa, it's a day that encourages individuals right around the world, so globally, yes, to dedicate 67 minutes of their time to community services, helping those in need, people around you. Hey, listen, it could be your family, it could be anybody, okay? But reflecting Nelson Mandela's 67 years of public service. So, literally, you can join in by volunteering, donating, or literally advocating for peace and justice in your local community. So happy birthday to Madiba. Do you know what we did a little while ago? When I say we, it's pretty much something I did for another show that we sort of had a podcast for. We try to see who could do the best Nelson Mandela impersonation. Have you got what it takes? Maybe drop us a WhatsApp, send a little voice note. Let's see. If it's good enough, maybe we'll play it over the airwaves. How does that sound? 084-850-0942. Big shout out going out to Gavin and Adele. They're in the bush. They're having a listen right now as well. And again, more messages are coming through. Wayne, you absolute rock star. Thank you very, very much. Also celebrating his birthday today. He's 58 years old, and nothing is more important than family. I can't do his voice. Actor, screenwriter, producer, as well as director, who starred as Dominic Toretto. Yes, we all know the Fast and Furious films. As well as Richard B. Riddick in the Chronicles of Riddick franchise. Happy birthday to him. He originally worked as a bouncer in New York clubs when he was 17, believe it or not. It's a true story. That's where he got all his family goodies from. Am I right? Am I wrong? Who knows? Hey, loving all the messages coming through. You are with your number one feel-good station, Jacaranda, myself, Shane Hunter. An absolute pleasure to be here with you guys today, sitting in for Tabiso. He'll be back next weekend. So you're stuck with me tomorrow as well, by the way. Yes, I'm J-Lo.

0: 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Let
1: 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Jacaranda FM.

0: That's here right on Jacaranda. It's called Chandelier. That's a good one, eh? Hey, this is your number one feel-good station in the entire world, okay? If you happen to just join us wondering who this new voice is, it's myself, Shane Hunter. Week. Donnie, thank you very much for your message. I did follow you loud and clear, looking for what's happening on the highways. Well, I had a quick look for you. So I thought I'd just let all you guys know. So on the N1 Pretoria Main Road, okay, southbound, there's a stationary vehicle on the N1. Now, I know on the way to studio this afternoon, it took me about an hour and 20 minutes to come in from Valties. So the roads were an absolute mess. But in case you're wondering what's going on, there you have it now. So the stationary vehicle on the N1 northbound as well. That's by the Donnie Joubert Freeway. Go check it out. Now, a little bit earlier in the last link, I said to you, part of us getting to know one another, okay? Also celebrating Mandela Day today. Now, I wanted to know if you guys out there could give me your best impersonation of Mr. Madiba himself. Now, with all due respect as well, okay? We're just doing this to raise a bit more awareness. Douglas, thank you very much. So let's have a listen. Let's see how good he does it. Here we go.
1: Good afternoon. Afternoon, Mr. Shane. This is Mr. Mandela. Welcome, welcome, welcome.
0: It's not bad, is it?
1: Viva, viva Madiba.
0: That's not bad. Hey, listen, can you do better than that? 084-850-0942. Remember, we are celebrating an absolute icon. So we're doing this with all the respect as well. So make sure it's a really good one. A couple of messages coming through saying, Shane, you're telling everyone else to do this. Why don't you give it a shot? All right, we can do this. Okay. Unprepared, completely unscripted, might be a little bit unhinged as well.
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0: There we go. That's my best impression that I could possibly give you. If you can do better, get a hold of us, okay? We want to know exactly what it is. And hey, how is your build-up to the rugby going as well? Karen, big shout-out to you as well. Thank you very much for the compliments as well. Welcome to Jacaranda, doing such an amazing show. I will definitely keep it up for you guys as well. You absolute rock stars. Thank you to everybody. Hey, keep those WhatsApps coming in. We want to hear some more from you.
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0: Hey, Craig Lucas, love you for the last time right here on Jacaranda, your number one feel-good station. All right, so, man, the WhatsApps are flying in fast and furious. So we said, let's just see who can do the best Madiba sort of impersonation, okay? So with all the due respect that's required for that, on this Mandela Day celebrating his birthday,
1: you guys have not disappointed by 1 month, you know?
0: All right, so, Gerard, you absolute rock star. Let's have a listen. Let's see how well he's done.
2: I have fought for black domination.
0: Nice.
2: And I have fought for white domination.
0: That's actually pretty good. So here's the thing, okay? So Mandela Day always reminds me, okay, that kindness doesn't have to be complicated. Just by the way, sometimes it's as simple as making someone laugh. Pretty much like we're doing now, checking in on a friend, giving someone your time. Now, those little moments actually really do matter as well. Yeah, some more WhatsApps. Let's have a listen to Audrey and Donnie Yubay. Come on, Lisa Bika Fiona.
3: My fellow South Africans.
0: Yeah, not bad.
3: The road to freedom is a very, very long road. So start walking.
1: 100%.
0: All right, and Luca, let's do one more for you guys this afternoon. Hey, Luca.
4: Good afternoon, Mr. Shane. It is I, Madiba. And I just wanted to say, it is truly a long walk to freedom.
0: Well, I got to tell you, well done, okay? So if you think you can do any better, 084-8500-942. It's myself, Shane Hunter, standing in for Tabiso. I am the new, shiny new voice. Right here, Jacaranda. I can tell you now, absolutely humbling, and it's an amazing experience. You guys have literally rolled out the red carpet in welcoming me. So besides all the cool messages coming through, thank you for all the nice just compliments. I love that as well. You also got your latest traffic update there as well, Donnie. I hope it serves you well. And to everybody else, make sure you stick around. It's going to be nothing but the best in music and, of course, your entertainment as well. That's what we're here for, right? It's so good, and I gotta love it.

0: That's level 42 right here on Jacaranda. And it's exactly that. There is something about you. Hey, happy Saturday. Whether you're in the car, maybe at home getting ready for the rugby, whatever you're doing, thanks for choosing Jacaranda FM. So now, obviously, doing a couple of things around Mandela Day. Now, don't forget as well, we are doing absolutely incredible things here at the station. What's going to be happening is Monday morning. Just don't forget, okay? Martin on his show, Ravi's going to be there as well. He's going to be making one lucky listener an absolute millionaire. Now, three finalists, one massive moment. Could you imagine being one of those finalists on Sunday night? I promise you, I would not be able to sleep knowing that Monday could literally change my entire life. All the WhatsApps coming through, 0848500942. We got some really cool impersonators here. And I think, you know what, let's play one or two more. Let's have a listen to Vickers. Hey, Vickers. How are you, Booty?
1: This is a Nelson Mandela.
2: Very good.
1: A promise is a prompt. We must love the freedom in this country.
0: I like that one very much. Absolute rock star, Vickers. We've actually got a WhatsApp coming through from, he's actually called Mr. President on his WhatsApp, but Gabriel Lunda, I think you've done a really good job here.
3: Yes, sir. I have been listening to all the voices trying to impersonate me
0: Look at
3: on
0: that.
3: Jacaranda FM. I must say, I am impressed.
0: Well, there we go. All in the name of Mr. Madiba today. Happy Nelson Mandela Day to absolutely everyone. If you've done your 67 minutes, if you're planning on doing it, you're absolute rock stars. Now, I'm watching on the screens as well. Rugby's going to be kicking off in about an hour and a half. I'm super, super excited. Stick around. Thanks for choosing us. And, of course, make sure you don't change the dial. There's going to be good music headed your way. In actual fact, Bruno Mars coming up next. And I got to love this one as well. It's called Risk It All. On your number one feel-good station, I promise you, you're not going to be risking anything. Stick around with myself, Shane Hunter, all the way through until 6 p.m. Absolute pleasure to be here with you guys this afternoon.

0: That's Mark Ember right here on Jacaranda. Hey, it's your number one feel-good station. It's called Belong Together. So I got a big shout-out going out to Sibunda Mignonio. I hope I got that right, right? I promise you I was going to send you a bit of a shout-out today. Also, a lot of guys out in Henops, right, in Hartebeespoort Dam. In actual fact, sunny South Africa as well. We've got people listening all the way from Hawaii. Janine, you're absolute rock star. Shout-out to the Henops babies out there as well. Thank you for tuning into Jacaranda. Now, if you're wondering who this voice is, it's myself, Shane Hunter, standing in for Tabiso, my very first show on Jacaranda, and absolutely humbled and privileged to be here. You guys are absolutely amazing. Now, another thing that goes kind of hand in hand with radio, also being celebrated worldwide, is actual World Listening Day. Now, World Listening Day invites you to pause, literally, truly hear the world around you. Now, obviously, with listening and ears, it all goes hand in hand with radio, right? Because you're having a listen, aren't you? You're not seeing us with our chiseled faces for radio. I'm kidding. We're all actually really good looking. The observance championed by the World Listening Project actually fosters acoustic ecology, as well as a deeper appreciation for our sonic environment. So all our listenings, okay? So take time today to explore the new soundscapes. I mean, record ambient sounds and reflect on the importance of active listening. So, I mean, you could actually just practice screaming for the box right now, okay? Kickoff is happening in just over an hour's time, so make sure you get that, all right? What are your plans? What are you guys doing right now, okay? We want to know from you guys. It's also all about getting to know you as well. So just like me on 084-850-942, let me know what your plans are. I'm definitely going to be shooting straight out of studio, heading out to the Vus Run for a birthday party, and make sure that the rugby's on the big screen so at least I can catch the end of the game. I'm super excited about that. But either way, it's just an absolute pleasure being here once again. Thank you very much. Some more good music just after these.
1: 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What a performance, Jamalala.
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Sometimes you get a couple of those songs that just brings all the nostalgia back. Pretty much like this. Major Lazer, DJ Snake in the mix there as well. And it's called Lean On. Yeah, you gotta love it. Hey, it's your number one feel-good station, Jack Aran and myself, Shane Hunter, in Fort Tabiso this afternoon. I'll be here tomorrow as well. And, well, listen, we're celebrating a whole lot of things, okay? So not only are you and I getting to know each other just that little bit better, but, man, that red carpet once again is absolutely rolled out. I have got my money on the box as well. The kickoff is going to be in actual fact, just under an hour now. So at 20 to 6, it's going to be super cool. What are your plans just before that? All the WhatsApps coming through is definitely pointing towards the Brys and whatnot. Obviously, it's all going down in Durban. Now, you know, it's rugby day when every second person you see is pretty much wearing green and gold, right? Jerseys in the shops, jerseys at the petrol stations. Wherever you go, someone suddenly becomes the international coach. Now, who are you going to be watching the rugby with? That is the absolute referee. So literally, he's the uncle or the funkle. I mean, he could be the funkle. But who in your family is going to be jumping out of these seats and screaming at the top of their voices, pretty much explaining to the ref exactly how to do it? I want to know who's that person in your family. Hey, drop us a WhatsApp. Also, I'm super excited myself just to have a listen in on Monday, Martin's show. Gold Rush and Jack Aranda is going to be making another millionaire here in South Africa. It is going to be so cool. The three finalists, like I said in the last link, I have no idea how you're going to be sleeping on Sunday, knowing that Monday could literally change your life, right? It's going to be absolutely amazing. Adele, thank you very much for the message as well. Welcome to Jack Aranda. Absolutely love listening to you. From Narboom Sprite, thank you very, very much. Keep up and enjoy the rugby. Yes, we are absolutely going to be doing that. Man, I'm excited. We've got some people outside the studio as well waving. And they're walking away with pizza. Hang on a second. Come back here. All right, let's get back to something. No, hang on. Come back here. Bring the pizza. Oh, no, no. They've gone.

0: Come back here, bring the pizza. Oh, no, they've gone. All right, well, there we go. Let's get back to some music for you just after these. And, of course, the all-important WhatsApp line, 084-8500-942. Who is the phone call? Listen, it could be your auntie that's going to be jumping up and screaming at the ref. I want to know who is the synonymous person in your family that does that. It's not going to be a name and shame thing. And I promise you, there's absolutely no judging here. But we might just send a special shout out to them. I think that's a good idea. I love it. Drop us a WhatsApp.
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0: Michael Jackson right here on Jacaranda. It is Billie Jean. Well, that's Billie Jean. I'm Shane Hunter, and you are absolutely fantastic for tuning into, well, listen, your number one feel-good station, right? It's good to have you here. So, a lot of messages still coming through. Thank you very much for reminding me very politely that soccer, or should I say football, does still exist, okay? So, Shane, what about the FIFA World Cup 2026 playoff? Obviously, for bronze, that's going to be happening between France and England. I wonder how that game's going to go. So, I see there's, and I actually love it, okay? So, there's the Minions meme, which is running around while they're playing soccer. And that's pretty much how it's going to go, that game. You're playing for third. Come on now. Well, good luck to you guys. Well, listen, what about the final tomorrow? That's between Argentina and Spain. Who have you got your bucks on? We all know that as South Africans, we are going to stand together behind the Booker today. So I don't even have to ask the stupid question of do you think we're going to win? Well, listen, it's going to be a good game. It's going to be a tough one, but we are looking forward to it. Kickoff happening in less than an hour, and I am super excited. And I'm not going to harp on about it anymore, I promise you. How does that sound? Also, big shout-outs going out to, once again, Jesse, the team, all down in Henops. Chris and Sabrina's there as well. Another nice message coming through. Adele, you absolute rock star. Now, Mandy says as well, she will be watching the rugby with her son, and she is the one that's going to be shouting for the Bokke. Now, I wanted to know from you guys, who is that synonymous person in your family? It could be your funkel. It could be your auntie. Hey, listen, it could be Opa, for all we know. Miskien is hy die een wat daar so gaan, hy gaan opspring en sê, "Ja, man, whatever." I'm not allowed to repeat probably what he would say. Who is that synonymous person in your family that is going to be making way too much noise in the referee's face? 0848500942. I want to know who that person is. There's no judgments here whatsoever, I promise you. We just want to see if they're actually going to be living up to it. Sounds good to me, right?
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0: Mary Mary right here on Jacaranda. It's called Shackles Praise You. So, talking about a lot of praise and things like that, again, if you're wondering who this new voice is, myself, Shane Hunter, in for Tabiso just for today and tomorrow. He'll be back next weekend, I'm sure. But I am the brand new fill-in voice, your freelancer right here at Jacaranda. I can tell you now, I'm super humbled and super happy with my experience here. And you guys, man, rock stars, I can tell you that much. Hey, listen, we've even got Skulk listening all the way from Dubai. What's up, man? I don't know. How do you say hello in Dubai? Khatib. No, I'm not sure. All right. And we also posed the question to you a little bit earlier. Who is that synonymous person that's kind of like the one to jump up in your family, the one that puts the referee to shame? And in actual fact, maybe you have to hide away a little bit. Charles, yay, hierdie klink vir my soos 'n bietjie van 'n vibe. 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Here we go.
1: Goeiemôre.
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0: Hey.
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0: Nee, hulle luister.
1: Kree die hele tyd te.
0: For me, klink dit soos an absolute vibe. I could definitely come and sit down and watch rugby with you guys. So I tell you what, Shaul, the next big game, if I'm not working, I might just need to crack an invite. Otherwise, we're going to have to bring you here and watch. Korea, also, I mean, listen, some dads are absolutely ridiculous when it comes to rugby, right? Do you invite your friends over and let your dad carry on like this? Come on now.
2: I have to say, the craziest person I've seen watching rugby is my father.
0: Yeah, Papa.
2: He literally jumped on our couches till they broke, screaming at the referee. So we had to get new couches in the living room.
0: Yeah, well, you've seen that. Well, there we go. Bad Dad Award to you. But listen, good thing that happened out of there. You got brand new couches. So well done to Dad. Thank you very, very much. What are your stories? Why don't you drop me a WhatsApp? 084-850-942. Again, myself, Shane Hunter. And again, you guys are absolute rock stars. It's really cool sitting here, getting to know you guys. And for you to get to know me as well. We've already done all sorts of weird and wonderful things. I tell you what, we'll recap it a little bit later. Right now, though, kickoff is happening in about half an hour or so. And watching on the big screen here in studio, I am super, super excited. I got to say, there's not much mention of the football. So I don't know if that's my absolutely amazing listenership. I mean, it could be, but I'm not complaining at all. Hey, let's see what happens either way. Yes, a Miles Smith for you. Stay if you want to dance.

0: Hey, Sky, I know you're listening right now. Beautiful Mistakes. It's just for you, Maroon 5, Megan Thee Stallion in the mix there as well. Hey, this is your number one feel-good station, Jacaranda. Feels good to be here. So everyone's making a bit of noise, a lot of noise about the rugby. What about tomorrow's all-important Mr. Drikus? Of course, he's going to be fighting now. The main event kicks off at 2 a.m. South African time, obviously. That's going to be happening tomorrow morning. And of course, your main walkouts are going to be expected between 4 and 5 in the morning. So in case you want to sleep in, just a little bit extra. But you know how it goes. Le Vietni, wat ons Vietni. Jacques, hoe gaan met jou daar so? Okay, so... Julle word nou gereed vir die rugby. Ek sê jou wat. 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
1: dit? Hi Shane, welkom by Jacaranda.
0: Dankie man.
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0: ai,
1: of die teelie, want iets breek as hier ref verkeerd plaas in die bokke. So ja.
0: Ach, ek love it. Alright, so this now, that's Miss Robinson over there, Mrs. Robinson. Well, that's absolutely amazing. Keep those messages coming through, 084-850-0942. I want to know your interesting rugby moments. Who is that person in your family that is synonymous with, I don't know, hey, like breaking the chairs, jumping up and screaming at the ref? There's no judgment here whatsoever, okay? But it might just be a subtle call-out. How does that sound? Keep those messages coming through. Here's a cool song for you guys. In actual fact, one of the best right now. It's a bit of Martin Bester, Ross Learmonth in the mix there as well. It's called Angel. Hey, good afternoon.

0: Gracie Abrams, it's called That's So True, right here on Jacaranda. Hey, your number one feel-good station. Myself, Shane Hunter, in for Tabiso today. Feels really good to be here. You remember all these cool stories that's come out about very recently? Now, your memory's got to serve you correctly, because it was only 5 minutes ago, about how much, I got to choose my words very carefully here, about how wild some of the younger ladies, some of the small petite ladies are. I'm not necessarily going to say younger, because I can tell you now, the aunties out there, I love you guys to bits. In actual fact, if you want to find out exactly what I'm talking about, I got a really cool voice note in from Annalena. I'll tell you why. We're going to play that just before kickoff. So make sure you stick around. And you're going to hear, you can hear this no South Afrikaanse gees. And I can tell you, again, what a vibe it would be just to come and join you at your little bit of a rugby game. Maybe I should do that sometime. Might just be.
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2: Devi Sankari Govinda. We're going to play a little game called Judge Devi. 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
3: 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Uh-oh. Me pointing the finger.
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3: You know nothing, right?
2: Oh, no.
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5: I don't know why I'm being dragged into this, but okay, yes. 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
3: 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Because you need help, Felicity.
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2: They are a good-looking team.
5: Debbie says, talk. Ouch. Talk. You're like, I'm mad.
4: 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I tried.
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0: All right, Pharrell. Okay, happy. Right, you on Jacarena. Well, I can tell you now what is making me happy. Well, the South African anthem is being sung as we speak. I wish I could play it for you. But listen, it is absolutely awesome. I can tell you now. 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Come on, let's just do it. Hey, all right, are you singing along with it? I can't hear you. If you are just tuned in, it is going to be kickoff in just a few short moments. And I did promise you, I said to you, in actual fact, I'm going to let her tell you. 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
0: Nice.
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0: Nice. That is exactly what we like to hear. Dit klink vir my soos 100% a groot vibe daarso. So wherever you guys are watching the rugby, kickoff is going to be happening in just a few short moments. I'm going to keep absolutely quiet. We're going to keep some really good music going on while their kickoff happens. I'll keep you updated. I'm here all the way through until 6 o'clock. If you're wondering who the voice is on the other side of your speakers, it is myself, Shane Hunter. My brand new first debut show right here at Jacaranda. Of course, the world's number one feel-good station. And it makes me feel incredibly good and super humble to be getting to know you guys and just bringing you my heartfelt show. And thank you for tuning in. It has been absolutely fantastic. We've done all sorts of weird and wonderful things. We'll do a bit of a recap later. But right now, keep your eyes peeled on the box. Keep your ears on Jacaranda because it is the place. Nachmeris, bye bye, baby. Hey, thanks for tuning in. So far, so good.

my goodness, Teddy Swims lose control. We have just scored our first try. Well done, bookies. One of those tunes you got to absolutely love. Now, Teddy Swims got a core memory for me. I'll tell you all about that maybe tomorrow. But absolutely fantastic. Well done, bookies, getting your first try in over there. Absolute scorcher of a run. I got to tell you, I absolutely love it. Hey, talking about loving things and winning things, the waters are full of winning moments at Lotto Star. One lucky player made a splash with a 192,000 rand win on Lotto Star's Fish Trio. 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

0: sure we mentioned something to do with chickens there, eh? Talk about fast food. Yeah, that speed demon, Justin Bieber, right here on Jacaranda. Your number one feel-good station, myself, Shane Hunter, been filling in for the afternoon for Tabisa. I'll be in tomorrow as well. It's been a great 4 hours. You guys have been absolutely fantastic. I'm super, super happy you get to know me a little bit better. And in turn, I get to know you guys a little bit better as well. And we're going to carry on with all the awesomeness tomorrow. We've done all sorts of weird and wonderful things because of Mandela Day. We even tried impersonations. That was an absolute banger. Well done to everybody who came through. All the really nice messages from each and every one of you guys as well, welcoming me into your home, into your world, and into your speakers has been more than humbling, and it's absolutely phenomenal. Super, super excited to get back behind the microphone tomorrow and have bigger, better things happen for you guys. You've been absolutely fantastic. I hope you enjoy the rugby. We are already kicking patootie, if you want to call it that, and super, super proud of the bookies. Well done to you guys, and well done to everybody else that's pretty much done your fair share of Mandela Day as well. Love that try. It was absolutely amazing. Look at that. Concentration is between the rugby and you guys. But either way, make sure you don't change that dial. Ankle Tap is up next. He'll keep you company for a little while. And then again, I'll see you guys tomorrow. Don't forget the all-important WhatsApp line, 084-850-942. We're going to be chatting a little bit more. And it's a conversion. Well done to the bookies. You guys take it easy. Be safe out there, whatever you guys do. And make sure you're tuned in tomorrow. Have a goodie. Catch you later.
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0: It's Justin Timberlake, the one, the only. It's called Love Stoned. I think she knows some Flo Rida with Good Feeling and Jamiroquai and Little L. Right here on your number one feel good station. Happy Saturday, everyone. Getting in the mood for Bok Fever. Come on, the Boka. Big shout out to the newest recruit here at Jacaranda FM, the one and only Shane Hunter. Awesome show. You can catch him again on your radio tomorrow from 2 to 6 p.m. From now, though, all the way to 10, you are all mine. It's Party Nights with Ankle Tap. I've got some Brenda Farsi on the way and some Blackstreet. If you want to get in touch with me, 084-850-0942. A couple of DJ mixes for Nantes. I'm going to be in the mix. I missed out yesterday. We had a guest mix, and I'm itching. I'm itching to play you some tunes. So I'm in the mix tonight in the 8 o'clock hour, and then closing us out in the final hour is our resident DJ, Willie. Whatever you're doing, don't tap that dial. Pop me a voice note or pop me a little WhatsApp message, or hit me up on the socials. Let me know how's your Saturday going. Any score predictions for the rugby, which is, literally on the go.
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0: Question is, why does it feel so damn good? Sophie Ellis-Baxter and Spiller right here on your number one feel-good station. How you doing on a Saturday night? Oh, it feels good to be a South African right now. Hey, maybe you're not watching the rugby and you're just partying in your kitchen or your car with me. Get in touch, 084-850-0942. Gave you some Flo Rida, that was called Good Feeling, and Jamiroquai met that little L, just a little bit of L. I'm in the mix again. I missed out, although I did give you a mix yesterday. I've been standing in on the drive with Robin Ross for the last couple of weeks. Yesterday I dropped a mix for the 6 o'clock Friday mix, and I'm going a little bit different tonight. I played some hardcore electro last night. We're gonna do a little bit different, but stick around and find out. Some Beyonce and Jay-Z and Everything But The Girl on the way. Big shout out to Khotatso in Mamelodi saying, yo, you're already getting me in the mood. I'm not watching the rugby, I'm with you, Malume Tapiane. I've got it on the screen in the studio, so at least the vibes are there. Shout out to Umbarant, as always. He's taking stamps at the door, so make sure you get your stamp. Head on in, head on over to the bar. I see you, Andre, and I see you, Derek, all the way in the United States of America. Jealous, eh? How's the World Cup been? He says, you're making me feel very homesick tonight, Ankle Tap. Thank you so much for the good party music. Trust me, I'm going to keep it coming all the way till 10 p.m. Whatever you're tapping right now, don't tap that dial, Mchana.
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2: Devi Sankari Govinda. We're going to play a little game called Judge Devi. 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
3: So I listen to your show, you for sure, 100%, Martin. Uh-oh. Me pointing the finger here.
4: Yeah, yeah, it's wagging.
3: Unsolicited advice on parenting.
2: Oh! No.
3: You know nothing, right?
2: Oh, no.
3: My advice to you, stop it.
2: Felicity Week.
5: I don't know why I'm being dragged into this, but okay, yes. And me.
3: So I've been following your travails through the online dating world.
5: Oh, dear. Why are we bringing this up?
3: Yes, yes. Mm. Because you need help, Felicity.
5: Yes, I do.
3: Yeah. I think your vibe is wrong. You're going into it expecting a problem.
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2: 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They are a good looking team.
3: Talk, love.
2: They are a good looking team.
5: Debbie says, talk. Ouch. Talk. You're like, I'm mad.
6: That's why I couldn't. I tried.
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Turn on me. Bad things. It's a lot of bad things that they wish and they wish and they wish and they wish and they wish and on me. 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I only

0: Drake, the OVO right here on Party Nights with Ankle Tap. It's called God's Plan. Everything But the Girl and Missing, that one is the Todd Terry remix. Right? And I gave you some Beyonce and Jay-Z. That one's called Crazy in Love. Now, I want to take this little opportunity while we're partying, while we're getting into the warm-up session before the mixes, to tell you, in case you haven't heard, about the Mancosa Jacaranda FM Business Breakfast. Okay, this is something that I look forward to every single year. I attended last year. Now, Mancosa and Jacaranda FM Business Breakfast is returning for its fourth edition, and this year's theme is Legacy Speaks. Now, Legacy Speaks celebrates leaders whose actions speak louder than their titles. We're talking about leaders who built businesses and did so with purpose. 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There's going to be practical business insights, leadership lessons, and meaningful networking as well. And this year, we're bringing together four exceptional speakers who've built remarkable careers, but also lasting legacies across the different businesses, whether it be sport or entrepreneurship. We're going to be joined by Basetsana Khumalo, who's a TV personality and businesswoman legend. Brian Habana, I mean, he needs no introduction whatsoever. Big South African legend. He's going to be talking about teamwork, resilience, high performance leadership, among other things. We've got Pavlo Fitidis, who's an investor and business advocate. And we're also going to be joined by Kimberly Taylor, CEO and founder of Loop, talking all things innovation, entrepreneurship, and creating meaningful impact. So make sure that you are there. The Mancosa Jacaranda FM Business Breakfast, the fourth edition. It's going down on Monday, 17 August at the Vodacom Dome at Voda World in Midrand. 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

0: 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It's called Take It Back to the Beach on Party Nights with Ankle Tap and your number one feel-good station. How I wish I was at the beach right now. Durban, the place to be. Go Borka. Pitbull in before that one with Kesha. That one's called Timber. I got some more music for you as we get ready to close out the first hour of the show. Some Armand Van Helden on the way. Looking forward to that. Where my bed music at? There we go. There we go. Looking good. Some Armand Van Helden. And then we're going to get into the second hour of the show. Some mixes from myself and DJ Willie lined up for you. Messages flying in. Mroza. Bye bye, donkey. Mroza says he's tuned in from Pretoria. Which part of Pretoria? My current hometown. I don't claim to be from Pretoria, but it's home now. Mroza, what's happening? I've got Saddle for Yun tuned in as well. And Sully. Sully Khos says I'm tuned in from Krugersdorp. Thank you so much. And he's made a little song request. I promise you, I'm going to get to that in the next half an hour. I'll play your song for you, Sully. Whatever you're doing, don't tap that dial. Like I said, some Armand Van Helden on the way, and then we'll kickstart the next hour with some Martin Solveig and some DJ Khaled.
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0: It's Leanne Rimes on your number one feel-good station. It's How Do I Live? It's the RH Factor remix. It's Ankle Tap still with you on a Saturday night. Quick little vibe check. How you doing? Some music from DJ Khaled. That one's featuring Rihanna with Wild Thoughts. And Martin Solveig kickstarting the second hour of the show tonight. That one's called Intoxicated. In the mix, myself, we're still a while away. We're about an hour away from our first mix. I want to say, how's it to Maps in Mamelodi? And then also a little shout out that's come through saying, loving the tunes, went to fetch my kids from Grandma all the way in the Northwest. We've been listening on our way home. Thank you so much. Please say hi to my ex, Jakes Liebenberg. Why are we saying hi to your ex? And that one's from Krishika. Okay, Krishika. Juan checking in from Krugersdorp. Thank you so much, Juan. Rachel says, hey, Ankle Tap, the party is awesome. Khoyom, love coming out of Harties. Another one of the places I've enjoyed living. Harties is the best. I got to come visit y'all real soon. Vibes says, Betty girl, thank you for the music. Listening from Soshanguve. And Wayne says, thank you so much. Listening in from Carltonville tonight. Lots of music on the way. Some Mojo, Tyler. I'll even join some Snoop Dogg while I'm at it. 084-850-0942. Keep the messages coming in.
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0: I mean, if you're gonna drop it, the only way to do it is drop it like it's hot. 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Tyler with Water and Mojo, Lady, Hear Me Tonight. Little voice note coming in earlier from Martin Lawrence by a Donkey.
1: Angle Tap, this is Martin from Woodbank. You know by now, Friday nights or Saturday nights, I must get to connect you. Thanks for the show. Thanks for you putting some extra time in to do your Friday night party and Saturday night party.
0: You're welcome, buddy.
1: We much appreciate it. Keep up the good work and throw us some YouTube or a nice classic AC/DC Thunderstruck.
0: I don't know about no U2 or AC/DC, my guy, but thank you for the voice note. Yeah, man, it's been a busy, busy couple of days. Been standing in on the drive with Rob and Roz. Yesterday, we were out live at Sandridge Square for the semi-finals of the Gold Rush Make Me a Millionaire competition. It's down. It got down to 20, and then earlier today, it got cut down even further. There are only three finalists, so make sure you tune in on Monday morning, Breakfast with Martin Bester. Somebody is becoming a millionaire. Oh, imagine getting $1 million just like that. Some music on the way from the Gorillaz, got some Night Crawlaz as well. Don't tap that dial unless you want to WhatsApp 084-850-0942.
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4: I pulled Felicity's biography up here. Affectionate and ambitious. Okay, let's stop there.
5: What?
4: Felicity, honestly.
5: But I am both of those things.
4: Yeah. It is gold digger adjacent. If this was a job application,
6: that'd be a good start.
4: At a vet.
6: And ambitious.
4: I'm here for something real.
6: I think on dating apps, you need to separate yourself from hookup culture.
5: Yes, that's
4: okay.
5: True.
4: Yeah, we can keep it. Okay. I'm here for something real.
5: So it's starting
4: real.
5: With, yeah, I'm here for something real.
4: No, I don't understand this last line at all. If you want to, you will.
5: If you
4: want to
5: date me, then you will.
6: You'll actually do it.
5: You'll actually do it.
4: It's giving insecure and needy. So I'm going to take that out as well.
5: I'm left with one line. I'm here for something real.
4: But also, now it feels over-explaining.
5: No, stop it.
4: I'm going to cut out I'm. Okay, we're left with real.
5: With real, just real.
4: Yeah.
5: That's my bio.
4: That's real. That's it. I'm telling you now.
6: Yeah.
4: Felicity Reakin, real. You're welcome.
5: I want to try that.
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0: They say, Timo, we want to party. Oh, man, the East Rand's very own Timo ODV and Find My Way here on Party Nights, hanging out with myself. For those of you that are not tuned into the rugby, we've got the party going right here on Jacaranda FM. Nightcrawlers with Push the Feeling On. I gave you the Gorillaz. Yo, who remembers those music videos from the Gorillaz? It was always so cool to just see that cartoon vibe going on. That one's called Feel Good Inc., the original single that made them into international superstars. Want to send a shout out. Erica says, Ankle Tap, I'm loving the music tonight. Ek en my man gaan 'n bietjie uit vanaand vir die eerste keer in jare sonder ons kinders. They are at their godparents this weekend. So guess what? When their cats are away, you know what it is. Ons gaan party, party, party. Erica, big shout out to you and your husband. Enjoy the jol tonight. Wherever it is that you end up, just go and party. You say it's been years since you've been out. No, man. Okay, just enjoy the party. And if you also want to do some shout outs, 084-850-0942, just send them through to me. And yeah, if you got any song requests, you can send those to me as well. Gonna get into the mix in the next 45 to 50 minutes. I'm gonna be up first, and then DJ Willie mixing us away as well. Whatever you're doing, don't lock that dial, or tap that dial. I got Clean Bandit and Rihanna on the way.
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2: So are you trying to tell me that the word PCOS was misleading?
3: So PCOS stood for polycystic ovarian syndrome, which came from the appearance of multiple follicles, arrested small follicles on ultrasound. So it was never really even a cyst problem. It wasn't a true ovarian cyst. And for a very long time, women have been misdiagnosed because maybe they don't have the cysts, but they have all of the other symptoms. And all of the other symptoms have sort of always been part of the whole picture, but I think due to lack of education, a lot of women have been dismissed or ignored. All symptoms were treated separately instead of accepting that it's actually a whole system problem.
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Project here on Jacka. It's Party Nights with Ankle Tap. That one's called King of My Castle. We're going all the way back in time with that tune. It's no stranger to the show, but you're going all the way back in time, right? That one, King of My Castle, was released, believe it or not, back in May of 1997. And it kind of just did nothing for the first 2 years that it was out. But when it was re-released as a club anthem after a remix by Roy Malone in 1999, the rest is history. That song took us into the new millennium. Gave you music from Rihanna and Drake. That one's called Work and Clean Bandit and Jess Glynn. That one is called Rather Be. All right, 2 hours of the show nearly done. We're about to head into hour number three. And as I always say, hour number three on a Saturday night is where the party really starts to pick up. We're post-rugby vibing it, and I'm going to be in the mix.

0: Haven't played for the last couple of weekends. Last night, we had a guest mix from DJ Lenzo, who's back on his post tonight, working at the bar. He hails from Cullinan. It was a super awesome mix. And DJ Willie was handling business, so I'm back in the mix tonight. Gonna warm it up, though. We're not quite there. Got some music from Calvin Harris and Tiesto all on the way. And want to take this opportunity, if you are a DJ, I'd love to hear from you. I'd love to have you on the show, okay? Steve May, a mail. All you got to do is just send me an email. My email address is djankletap@jacarandafm.com. 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Keep your mix to 30 minutes or under, between 25 and 30 minutes. Send me your mix. I'll take a listen. If I love it, I'll get in contact with you. So also put your contact information in there for me as well. And hey, you could be one of the next DJs to be featured on the show. It's really as simple as that. DJ Ankle Tap at jacarandafm.com. That's Ankle Tap, A-N-K-L-E-T-A-P. And if it's hot, I am going to play it for you on the only place where we party on a Saturday night. Like I said, music from Tiesto on the way. Also, some Calvin Harris, that one with Rag & Bone Man. Whatever you're doing, don't tap that dial.
1: With Martin Vesta. Martin. I go into this Waterloo. Then I try to open the door and it won't open. Then I hear, ladies and gentlemen, next on stage, Martin Vesta and his band. Oh. Would you scope a guy dead off?
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0: It's always such a feel-good song. It's Maroon 5 and Christina Aguilera, Moves Like Jagger. Here on Party Night Saturday, Vibes gave you some Tiesto. Yeah, that's just to signal that we're now in the business end. The business hour. It's the business by Tiesto. Calvin Harris also kickstarted everything with Rag & Bone Man. That one's called Giant. I'm going to be in the mix. I've still got a couple more. I'm going to play you two more tunes. Then we'll get into the mix myself, followed by DJ Willie a little bit later on in the show. Send through your love, just like Wombarant. I don't know. He wants me to play Zorro music, and I don't even know what Zorro music is. Wombarant, are you working at the door? Is there dope gedrink or what?
1: Wombarant. 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Lovey, lekker aan verder.
0: I don't know what to do with that. Somebody check on him. He's at the door, at his post, as always. The number one fan of the show, and my favorite person, one of my favorite humans. 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Baie dankie, maar Zorro. Gaan nie Zorro speel nie, né? On the way, though, I do have some Black Eyed Peas. I do have some Mikasa. I'll squeeze in an extra one. Three tunes coming your way, and then we'll get into the mix, your first one for the evening.

0: Medusa, right here on your number one feel-good station. It's called Lose Control. Mikasa, proudly local and lekker, heavenly scent. And the Black Eyed Peas coming through with My Humps. All right, it is party time. My USBs are plugged in. We're all ready. Your first mix of the night coming up next. And it's myself, yes, DJ Ankle Tap, in the mix. Enjoy.
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4: Devi Sankari Govinder. We're going to play a little game called Judge Devi. If you had to be at your office now, right, and there would be a file that ends up on your desk, complaints about us.
5: So I listen to your show. You for sure, 100%, Martin. Uh-oh. Me pointing the finger here.
6: Yeah, it's wagging.
5: Unsolicited advice on parenting.
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7: I don't know why I'm being dragged into this, but okay, yes, and me.
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7: Debbie says talk. 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
4: That's what I couldn't. I tried.
0: Oh, dynamite.
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0: in the mix after having a couple of guest mixes over the last couple of weeks. But just a little something, you know, I was testing, playing around from myself, Ankle Tap. Thank you to Willem. Says, yo, what a mix, Ankle Tap. Can't wait to hear what DJ Willy is going to play tonight as well. Love your show as always. Thank you so much, Yolandi. See the love from you as well. Thank you so much. And I got one in saying, Ankle Tap, you really lit my party up tonight. Thank you so much. This one is from Emil Else, by Donkey Emil. Yeah, the vibes will, they will continue. I promise you that. And I'm going to take this opportunity again to say, if you know a dope DJ, I see a DJ Ken, maybe you are that DJ and you want to be a guest on the show. It's super simple. Record a mix, keep it 30 minutes or less, okay? And include a track listing and email that to me. It's djankletap@jacarandafm.com. And you never know, I might be contacting you to say, hey, you're going to be featured on the show. Also, let me know if there are certain DJs, maybe some celebrity DJs out there that you'd like me to feature. Gonna have a couple of huge names on the show next month. So I'm not gonna give too much away now. We're crossing the T's and dotting the I's. But I've got some major heavyweights next month. You know what? It's that last month of winter. Gonna just keep you nice and warm before we get into my birthday month. So yeah, lots on the way in the next hour. DJ Willy is gonna be in the mix. Live from our Jacaranda FM Midrand studios. Yeah, it's going to be a party.
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0: Bruno Mars and 24K Magic here on Jacaranda FM's Party Nights. If you just tuned in, well, yeah, you've missed out on a lot, okay? I gave some Khalees and a cappella, kickstarting your final hour with Technotronic, pumping up the jam. But you know what? If you've just tuned in, it's okay. You're not too late for the final mix of the night. Coming up shortly, our resident DJ, the one, the only, DJ Willie, is going to be in the building. But before we get there, some music coming your way from Black Legend. I've got some Kyle Deutsch and some Emilia, and then you never know, you never really know what DJ Willie has in store for us tonight, but you know he's gonna be scratching some mega mixing as well. So shout out to you if you want to get some love into me. Maybe you want to do a shout out for somebody. You can either send me a voice note or a WhatsApp message on our WhatsApp line. It's 084-850-0942. Some Black Legend taking you back to the year 1975. Up next,
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0: It's a classic tune, this one. Who remembers the original? Amelia, I'm a Big Big Girl in a Big Big World. This one reimagined and remixed by Pierre J. Wildside from Carl Deutsch and A1 Wolf. Where's A1 these days? Yo, just before this one. Okay, it's almost time for our final mix of the night. Coming up next, the one, the only, DJ Willy.
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3: Leon Spies from the EPSA Charity Golf Day.
11: Hey. 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
5: I know how many people's lives are going to change. 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
3: Then after the show, more money came in. Good Morning Angels, with your help, raised 2.3 million rand. Good job, angels. Great job.

0: All right, my party people. It brings us sadly to the end of the show. Another big, big shout out to DJ Willie. Excellent mix as always. So much love coming in for that one. It's the end of the show, but don't worry. We'll do it again next weekend, Friday night, Saturday night. I'll also catch you this coming Monday. My last little stint on the drive with Rob and Roz, standing in for Roz. She is back on your radio on Tuesday. But that's it from me. I am going to leave you with two big tunes. Though, thank you for the love. I see you, James, saying it's his birthday today, turning 29. It's the last one of the 20s. So, gaan groot, chom. Have a fantastic one. Party hard, but party safely. This is me signing out. DJ Ankle Tap. Catch you again next weekend. Leaving you with some Guru Josh Project. Till next weekend. Adios, amigos.
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3: Mevrou van Dyk, hoe gaan dit met die kinders?
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1: Devi Sankari Govinda. We're going to play a little game called Judge Devi. If you had to be at your office now, right, and there would be a file that ends up on your desk, complaints about us.
2: So I listened to your show. You for sure, 100%, Martin. Uh-oh. Me pointing the finger.
3: Yeah, yeah, it's wagging.
2: Unsolicited advice on parenting.
1: Oh, no.
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4: Oh, dear, why are we bringing this up?
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4: Yes, I do.
2: Yeah. I think your vibe is wrong. You're going into it expecting a problem.
4: Oh!
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4: 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Ouch. Talk. 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
5: That's why I couldn't. I tried.
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1: We got talking about the dating world. I pulled Felicity's biography up here. Affectionate and ambitious. Okay, let's stop there.
2: What?
1: Felicity, honestly.
2: But I am both of those things.
1: Yeah. It is gold digger adjacent. If this was a job application.
3: That'd be a good start.
1: At a vet.
3: And ambitious.
1: I'm here for something real.
3: I think on dating apps, you need to separate yourself from hookup culture.
4: Yes, that's
1: okay.
4: True.
1: Yeah. We can keep it. Okay. I'm here for something real.
4: So it's starting
1: real.
4: With, yeah. I'm here for something real.
1: No, I don't understand this last line at all. If you want to, you will.
4: If you
1: want to
4: date me, then you will.
3: You'll actually do it.
4: You'll actually do it.
1: It's giving insecure and needy. So I'm going to take that out as well.
4: So I'm left with one line. I'm here for something real.
1: But also now it feels over-explaining.
4: No, stop it.
1: I'm going to cut out I'm. Okay, we're left with real.
4: With real, real. Just real.
1: Yeah.
4: That's my bio.
1: That's real. That's it. I'm telling you now.
3: Yeah.
1: Felicity Reakin, real. You're welcome.
4: I want to try that.
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End your Sunday on a high from 6 p.m. Until we dance into the fire. 1985, Duran Duran became the first band to have a number one on the US singles chart with a James Bond theme. 1978, Def Leppard made their live debut at Westfield School in Sheffield in front of 150 students. 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
1: Devi Sankari Govender. We're going to play a little game called Judge Devi. If you had to be at your office now, right, and there would be a file that ends up on your desk, complaints about us.
2: So I listened to your show. You for sure, 100%, Martin. Uh-oh. Me pointing the finger.
3: Yeah, yeah, yeah, it's wagging.
2: Unsolicited advice on parenting.
1: Oh, no.
2: You know nothing, right?
1: Oh, no.
2: My advice to you, stop it.
1: Felicity Week.
4: I don't know why I'm being dragged into this, but okay, yes, and me.
2: So I've been following your travails through the online dating world.
4: Oh dear, why are we bringing this up?
2: Yes, yes, because you need help, Felicity.
4: Yes, I do.
2: Yeah, I think your vibe is wrong. You're going into it expecting a problem.
4: Oh!
2: I mean, you need 2-3 sessions with a psychologist to sort it.
4: This conversation is over. Thank you for that.
1: Oh, how tall is laughing?
2: I love you laughing for sitting here like a quiet cat.
1: Smiling.
2: Your problem is you can't back your own brethren. Now I hear you hopped into Spain's bed.
5: They are a good looking team.
4: Debbie says talk. Talk. You're like, I'm mad.
5: That's why I couldn't. I tried.
1: Oh, dynamite.
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2: Hey, dit is dinsdagoggend. 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
3: Asking for a friend.
2: This is the question this morning. You're very welcome to send us yours to breakfast@jacarandafm.com on the good old email. Yeah, boss.
4: I have a friend who always has drama in their life and I'm sick of it. What should I do?
2: All right. Thank you very much, Anonymous.
5: Oh, relationships and friendships and all of that kind of stuff. So like seasons, they come and they go. Once a friendship or a relationship does not add value to your life anymore and it breaks you down, then it's the season is over and it's time to move on. It's easy as that.
2: It's like a sad but true. It seems very cold. Mm. But in reality, I suppose he's right.
6: Yeah, when relationships become sinking ships.
2: Wow.
7: Ek moet dit elke dag hoor by die werk. My kop is seer. Ek het alweer nie krag nie. My water is afgesny. Luister Marlies, bly net 'n bietjie stil. Jy maak ons nou al almal depressief.
2: I hope she's like a pseudonym of some kind.
8: Yeah.
2: Wowza.
9: Ek het self sulke vriende. En ek moet sê, the longer you entertain the drama, hoe meer gaan dit wees.
2: Ja.
9: En ek dink die beste way om te gaan is, exclude yourself from the drama. Hou op om heeltyd na alle stories te luister.
2: Mm-hmm.
10: I had two separate people in my life at different times that were like that. I slowly had contact with them, like Felicity said, they're energy vampires, really. And my social battery is so small. Also, I agree with Martin. We are also enabling them because we give them the space to complain and rant and all those things.
2: What I'm saying is we probably all have that one friend, but if you have multiple of them, I think you might be part of the problem. You might attract that kind of thing because it would just be unlikely to have so many friends that crave drama that much if you don't like it. Do you know what I'm saying?
11: I hear what you're saying, but I've also now just thought about it and listening to all these voice notes as well. Maybe it's also part of your job as a friend, though. As the friend who's hearing all the complaining, maybe you should sit down with that friend and go, can we stop trauma dumping on me? I find you're trauma dumping on me the whole time and maybe still preserve the friendship. Maybe that's an option.
2: But maybe from their side, that was the value of the friendship.
11: Oh, is
2: the fact that they need that ear, that receiver.
11: Oh, got you. I need to be needed.
6: Yeah.
2: I suspect, listen, that's not a bad way to go, but I suspect that you'd probably end it there.
6: Yeah.
2: You'll end it right there.
6: Mm. Yeah. They want that acknowledgement.
2: Which may be time.
11: Yeah.
2: You know? I'm always scared that I miss out on an actual opportunity to help someone.
11: Yes.
6: Yeah.
2: Sorry?
11: Yes, agreed 100%.
6: Right.
2: If everybody has a drama with almost everything and almost everyone, you're going to miss, like Crying Wolf.
6: Yeah.
2: You're going to possibly miss. It's not here. You also don't want to dismiss it.
11: Yes.
2: Just because it's uncomfortable for you, if you could have been, but yeah, also energy thief. What do you call it? Just,
11: energy vampires. Yeah.
6: Well, these people certainly are in a cycle and they keep coming back. And I have a family member who I helped find employment for. That's another thing. You put yourself out there for this person thinking, okay, I'm really helping. And then the cycle continues. And you're the one now left holding the bucket and having to explain why things are not working out the way they should.
2: Lots of messages coming in. This is good. This is healthy.
11: Yes.
2: This is very relatable. Thank you very much for that question, Anonymous.
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2: We are live this morning from the Chris Hani Baragwanath Hospital ahead of Mandela Day 2026. We are supporting a very, very worthy cause called About Sound. 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
1: So are you trying to tell me that the word PCOS was misleading?
2: So PCOS stood for polycystic ovarian syndrome, which came from the appearance of multiple follicles, arrested small follicles on ultrasound. So it was never really even a cyst problem. It wasn't a true ovarian cyst. And for a very long time, women have been misdiagnosed because maybe they don't have the cysts, but they have all of the other symptoms. And all of the other symptoms have sort of always been part of the whole picture, but I think due to lack of education, a lot of women have been dismissed or ignored. All symptoms were treated separately instead of accepting that it's actually a whole system problem.
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5: Felicity.
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2: If we take a camera to Felicity's car right now.
7: Yeah.
2: And say to Felicity, switch on your fog lights.
7: Oh, no. I was getting my hair cut from the power cut yesterday. That was fun.
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8: 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Jy kan altyd op Shell staat maak.